Isn't it cool to hear a radio station with real people? Yeah, so many of them have got, you know, AI and synthesized voices and all that. We're just glad we're around here for you. 100,000 watts rolling to the West Coast for the next hour or so. Here is Bread, David Gates up front with If, his classic, WRMI Legends.

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Ladies and gentlemen, you're listening to the world's most powerfully entertaining shortwave radio station, 100,000 watt WRMI. Here's one of those songs we used to call a steering wheel song. You'd always kind of tap your rings to the steering wheel when this was on. Boyce and Hart. If I had told it.

0: Hang On Groupie, plus How Lows Can You Go, and The Naked Bum. I'm Grant Marshall, 2020 News. Real news, real stories, real fun. Quack to school, coarse feathers and funky business as the dirt's being dished following the abrupt resignation of the president of Ohio State. An internal probe reports the college prez had an inappropriate relationship with a podcaster and wannabe he used to let sneak in the back door to his campus office. The odd couple traveled together and he tried to arm twist Ohio State officials into backing the young woman's alleged business ventures, the report claims. What is this? Old school? Parking lot plowdown. A brazen band's bold burglary turns brutal. Cops say a car-snatching crew blasted out of a Brooklyn Lowe's lot and bowled over a walker-wielding woman in a heartless hit-and-run horror. The stolen speedster struck and sped off, leaving shock sirens and shaken shoppers in its wake. Now investigators are hunting the reckless riders responsible for this pavement-pounding panic. They treated a parking lot like a pit lane. Now they're headed for a penalty box. The monster flash, Won't You Flee My Neighbor, a one-man slime spree on a residential street near Cleveland as some nude numbskull unnerves the nabe. Here's what cops claim about natural-born thriller. One minute he's on somebody's doorstep with his dog refusing to leave. Then he's strolling down the street naked and depraved. Plus the time he chased schoolgirls home. And how about parading around in a Michael Myers movie mask? If Creepshow makes bail, you gotta wonder who let the slob out. And that's what's happening. I'm Grant Marshall, 2020 News.
1: A thunderstorm early this evening, currently 76 degrees in Miami. Here's your Atmos weather report for Monday, the first day of June. I'm Erica Walters for Atmos Weather on WRMI. Cloudy in Miami and good evening to listeners in Houston. Mostly cloudy, 86 degree temperatures for you. 71 and sunny in Detroit. Sunny, currently 60 in New York City. In Los Angeles, sunny, 68 degree temperatures for you. Finally, the Music City, forecast for Nashville, Tennessee, sunny and 79 degree temps for you. In Miami, getting down to 76 overnight tonight, Tuesday's high will be in the lower 90s, cloudy, warm, and afternoon thunderstorm. Temperatures in the mid-80s on Wednesday. For Atmos Weather, I'm Erica Walters. 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
2: 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I'd like to put all my local repeaters in, but my goodness, that's such a task. 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

0: 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We do it all the time, at least four times an hour. Here's Billy Graham.
1: 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Welcome to Learn It and Do It with Todd. 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
1: Yeah, I'm keeping it a 60s vibe for this last hour. Remember this one from the Reflection?

How would you feel if some evening you turned on WRMI Legends on 5050 or 9455 and we weren't there? Yeah, we wouldn't like it either. But to be very honest, this is not a free service, especially for us. 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There are computers, there's electricity, there's software licenses. 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And it's just like Dan Collins on Thursday nights to play the hits for you. Retro Top 40 and a lot of great production. Real passion in that show. And a good guy, too. Dan Collins, 9 o'clock Eastern on the frequencies of WRMI Legend.

So I was driving around with my wife this afternoon, and we were looking around, and kind of hot here in the South Florida area, so we figured we'd stop and get some iced coffee. And we got some iced coffee at a donut place, and just wasn't the same as Battle Tested. However, Battle Tested does not have a drive-up, nor do they have donuts, and I got me a couple sour creams I'm going to devastate right now while you listen to Car Wash and Rolls Royce on WRMI Legends. Turn it up.

0: navigating through a sea of screamers and dreamers, preachers and politicians. 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
1: 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Here's the only offensive play from today's game, the Super Bowl champions versus the one-man team, Macho Man Bob Miller.
2: And here's the kickoff. Bob takes the ball at the 20. It looks like he's trying to cut to the outside. No, he's running for his life, and

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2: Jeff Lawrence here. I could not, if they had me playing baseball, I could hope for rain, and that would be about it, too. I'm just thinking it. And nobody ever asked me to get on their team. Here's one that's on our team. It's Lauren Daigle. 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

0: Hi, this is Jim Edwards with thoughts on assurance from the book of Job, chapter 19, verse 25. For I know that my Redeemer lives, and he shall stand at last on the earth. And after my skin is destroyed, this I know, that in my flesh I shall see God, whom I shall see for myself, and my eyes shall behold, and not another, how my heart yearns within me.
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3: 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However, something promising is awaiting my lips within moments.

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1: Hello, baby. 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

0: Hang On Groupie, plus How Lows Can You Go, and The Naked Bum. I'm Grant Marshall, 2020 News. Real news, real stories, real fun. Quack to school, coarse feathers, and funky business as the dirt's being dished following the abrupt resignation of the president of Ohio State. An internal probe reports the college prez had an inappropriate relationship with a podcaster and wannabe he used to let sneak in the back door to his campus office. The odd couple traveled together and he tried to arm-twist Ohio State officials into backing the young woman's alleged business ventures, the report claims. What is this? Old school? Parking lot plowdown. A brazen band's bold burglary turns brutal. Cops say a car-snatching crew blasted out of a Brooklyn Lowe's lot and bowled over a walker-wielding woman in a heartless hit-and-run horror. The stolen speedster struck and sped off, leaving shock sirens and shaken shoppers in its wake. Now investigators are hunting the reckless riders responsible for this pavement-pounding panic. They treated a parking lot like a pit lane. Now they're headed for a penalty box. The monster flash, Won't You Flee My Neighbor, a one-man slime spree on a residential street near Cleveland as some nude numbskull unnerves the nabe. Here's what cops claim about natural-born thriller. One minute he's on somebody's doorstep with his dog refusing to leave. Then he's strolling down the street naked and depraved. Plus the time he chased schoolgirls home. And how about parading around in a Michael Myers movie mask? If Creepshow makes bail, you gotta wonder, who let the slob out? And that's what's happening. I'm Grant Marshall, 2020 News.
1: A thunderstorm early this evening, currently 77 degrees in Miami. Here is your Atmos weather report for Monday, the first day of June. I'm Charles Dixon for Atmos Weather on WRMI. Cloudy in Miami, and good evening to listeners in Houston. Mostly cloudy, 84 degree temperatures for you. 68 and sunny in Detroit. Mostly clear, currently 58 in New York City. In Los Angeles, sunny, 68 degree temperatures for you. Finally, the Music City forecast for Nashville, Tennessee, sunny and 79 degree temps for you. In Miami, getting down to 75 overnight tonight. Tuesday's high will be in the lower 90s, cloudy, warm, an afternoon thunderstorm. Temperatures in the mid-80s on Wednesday. For Atmos Weather, I'm Charles Dixon. Have a wonderful
2: 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WRMI Legends, Jeff Lawrence here. 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

0: the first 100 days. A lot of attention is paid to what a president does in his first 100 days in office. But as a follower of Jesus Christ, what can you do during that time? Well, how about pray?
1: Prayer has been an integral part of national life from the very beginning of America.
0: Billy Graham passed away 3 years ago, but during his long life, he prayed with presidents and encouraged Christians to pray for their country and their fellow citizens.
1: Pray that every person in the United States will hear the gospel and that millions will come to Christ. Pray for unity within the body of Christ. Pray for the leaders of our country, national, state, and local, that they may have wisdom, integrity, protection, guidance, and an awareness of God's presence.
0: 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We're the Billy Graham Evangelistic Association.
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0: Jeff Lawrence here from WRMI Legends. You know how much I love to eat. 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ICOM, Yeezy, National, Texon, Samsung, Grundig and Gonset, Hallicrafters, Drake, Sanjian and Hammerlin, Panasonic and Sony. It doesn't matter what you're listening on. We're just glad you're here. 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
1: 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Here

0: 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Yeah, we wouldn't like it either. But to be very honest, this is not a free service, especially for us. 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
1: Dealing in the deck of dusty data discs from days gone by. How's that for alliteration, huh?
2: Yeah, my man.
1: Yeah. I had to dig way back to find Roy Head.
2: All right.

0: WRMI's Jeff Lawrence here with battle-tested brands coffee, the kind of coffee that tastes like coffee. 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You're not going to say that with battle-tested brands, because these are all roasted in small batches by a guy who's a veteran, Michael Otis, proud to officially announce two new varieties of his coffee. Well, he's had it around a while, but these are the newest battle-tested coffees, including the JP8 Jet Fuel. This is coffee with a little extra kick. 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
1: I do feel my second wind coming on, so I think we can rack up another hour if you're up for it. Sure, why not? The Beatles are coming up. Stevie Wonder, more of your instant requests, too, after the top of the hour.

0: airport where Amazing Ellen will have a tug of war with this 747 jumbo jet.
1: Guys, this rope's going to slip right through my hands.
0: Tie the rope around your waist, Ellen.
1: Oh, good idea. So, why am I doing this?
0: To illustrate the effects of an unforgiving heart. The Bible says when you stand praying, if you hold anything against anyone, forgive him.
1: So, how does my holding onto this rope illustrate unforgiveness?
0: When we are unforgiving, we hold a grudge and are pulled through the muddy pit of anger, drug over the brutal pavement of bitterness, and tossed into the ravaging winds of revenge.
1: That doesn't sound good.
0: That's why the Bible says we should let go and forgive those who offend us. Okay, and action.
1: Somebody help me untie this knot. Woo! Guys, the jet is moving!
0: Just as Alan lost this tug of war, we lose when we don't let go of our desire for revenge. Are you willing to forgive?
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0: it's Jeff Lawrence from WRMI Legends. 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
2: Now, a lot of you chaps are going to remember this song, even though it it does go back there a ways, and we haven't heard much of them recently that I know of. 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

0: Hang On Groupie, plus How Lows Can You Go, and The Naked Bum. I'm Grant Marshall, 2020 News. Real news, real stories, real fun. Quack to school, coarse feathers and funky business as the dirt's being dished following the abrupt resignation of the president of Ohio State. An internal probe reports the college prez had an inappropriate relationship with a podcaster and wannabe he used to let sneak in the back door to his campus office. The odd couple traveled together and he tried to arm twist Ohio State officials into backing the young woman's alleged business ventures, the report claims. What is this? Old school? Parking lot plowdown. A brazen band's bold burglary turns brutal. Cops say a car-snatching crew blasted out of a Brooklyn Lowe's lot and bowled over a walker-wielding woman in a heartless hit-and-run horror. The stolen speedster struck and sped off, leaving shock sirens and shaken shoppers in its wake. Now investigators are hunting the reckless riders responsible for this pavement-pounding panic. They treated a parking lot like a pit lane. Now they're headed for a penalty box. The monster flash, Won't You Flee My Neighbor, a one-man slime spree on a residential street near Cleveland as some nude numbskull unnerves the nabe. Here's what cops claim about natural-born thriller. One minute he's on somebody's doorstep with his dog refusing to leave. Then he's strolling down the street naked and depraved. Plus the time he chased schoolgirls home. And how about parading around in a Michael Myers movie mask? If Creepshow makes bail, you gotta wonder, who let the slob out? And that's what's happening. I'm Grant Marshall, 2020 News.
1: A thunderstorm early this evening, currently 79 degrees in Miami. Here's your Atmos Weather Report for Monday, the first day of June. I'm Erica Walters for Atmos Weather on WRMI. Mostly cloudy in Miami, and good evening to listeners in Houston. Mostly cloudy, 84 degree temperatures for you. 66 and mostly clear in Detroit. Clear, currently 55 in New York City. In Los Angeles, sunny, 66 degree temperatures for you. Finally, the Music City forecast for Nashville, Tennessee, mostly clear and 76 degree temps for you. In Miami, getting down to 76 overnight tonight. Tuesday's high will be in the lower 90s, cloudy, warm, and afternoon thunderstorm. Temperatures in the mid-80s on Wednesday. For Atmos Weather, I'm Erica Walters. Have a wonderful
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2: 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It's horizonantennas.net. It's a new name for us around here, but it's a name known for high-quality antenna solutions for DXing practically anywhere. Now, the original Shooting Star Horizon Ultralight Antenna covers the popular HF bands, but it's got a real difference. These long-distance antennas require no ground radials, no tower, no rotor. They're ready to go for parks on the air or any other field setup that you might have. They're ready to transport with their optional carry bag and with their optional quadrupod travel stand. Now, these are options so that you can set up and be on the air in minutes wherever you are. HorizonAntennas.net is where you're going to want to go to find out more. These are all pre-assembled and pre-tuned at the factory. Now, on any building, these will work great, but for travel, these Horizon Shooting Star antennas are affordable and made in the USA and reasonable too. Now here's the real update. 6 meters is coming back. And for that hot antenna that you need for 6 meters, Horizon antenna features the Sixer. Sounds like an old Heath Kit radio, but no, it covers the magic band from 50 to 54 megahertz and the most affordable antenna in the lineup. 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So wherever you are, you can get one. 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It's HorizonAntenna.net. 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The lightweight and easy way for you to be on the air anywhere. Some things never change. We're still playing them. Here's another instant request.

0: When you look at the long list of problems around the world, it's easy to feel overwhelmed. But Billy Graham knew that we can have peace because God is in control, no matter how we feel.
1: There is no problem, political or social or personal, that God cannot solve. There is no place too hard for God to work. There is no prayer too hard for God to answer. Is anything too hard for God? What?
2: No.
1: Nothing is too hard for him.
0: So, what's our role in all this?
1: I believe that the problems that the world faces could feel the great impact of people all over the world praying around the clock.
0: We can tell you more about the power of prayer at our website, findpeacewithgod.net. Click where it says, Grow in Your Christian Faith. That's findpeacewithgod.net. We're the Billy Graham Evangelistic Association.
3: You know what I like about him? 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I think that's kind of neat. I think it's a neat idea. Dan the Music Man Collins. See what his purpose is. Thursday nights, 9 Eastern, at WRMI Legends. Big song from the Polo.

How we dare to let you help out with some of the playlists, some of the songs we play. It's brave. Some would say it's not very wise. 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
2: A thunderstorm early this evening, currently 79 degrees in Miami. Here's your Atmos weather report for Monday, the first day of June. I'm Erica Walters for Atmos weather on WRMI. Mostly cloudy in Miami, and good evening to listeners in Houston. Mostly cloudy, 84 degree temperatures for you. 66 and mostly clear in Detroit. Clear, currently 55 in New York City. In Los Angeles, sunny, 66 degree temperatures for you. Finally, the Music City forecast for Nashville, Tennessee, mostly clear and 76 degree temps for you. In Miami, getting down to 76 overnight tonight. Tuesday's high will be in the lower 90s, cloudy, warm, and afternoon thunderstorm. Temperatures in the mid-80s on Wednesday. For Atmos Weather, I'm Erica Walters. Have a wonderful evening.
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0: Hey guys, I was just hovering over Bethlehem and they put the Lord in a manger. It's the cutest thing.
1: Come on, get in line. We're about to make the announcement to those shepherds.
0: Well, we're announcing the greatest moment in history to shepherds?
1: Yes.
0: It's dark down there. They'll never see us.
1: We've got it covered. Are the lights set?
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1: Are you ready with the announcement?
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1: Hold it. 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

0: Jim Edwards with thoughts on assurance from 1 John chapter 5, verse 12. He who has the Son has a life. He who does not have the Son of God does not have the life. These things I've written to you who believe in the name of the Son of God, that you may know that you have eternal life, and that you may continue to believe in the name of the Son of God.
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3: 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Then for our last two, we entertain somebody else, shall we say. On 41 meters, 7570 kilohertz. We'll get to that a little bit later. Right now, Don Henley's Dirty Laundry. 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

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But on the other hand, the fashion plate, as it were, of the radio station is shortwave Dave Mason. 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

0: Hang On Groupie, plus How Lows Can You Go, and The Naked Bum. I'm Grant Marshall, 2020 News. Real news, real stories, real fun. Quack to school, coarse feathers and funky business as the dirt's being dished following the abrupt resignation of the president of Ohio State. An internal probe reports the college prez had an inappropriate relationship with a podcaster and wannabe he used to let sneak in the back door to his campus office. The odd couple traveled together and he tried to arm twist Ohio State officials into backing the young woman's alleged business ventures, the report claims. What is this? Old school? Parking lot plowdown. A brazen band's bold burglary turns brutal. Cops say a car-snatching crew blasted out of a Brooklyn Lowe's lot and bowled over a walker-wielding woman in a heartless hit-and-run horror. The stolen speedster struck and sped off, leaving shock sirens and shaken shoppers in its wake. Now investigators are hunting the reckless riders responsible for this pavement-pounding panic. They treated a parking lot like a pit lane. Now they're headed for a penalty box. The monster flash, Won't You Flee My Neighbor, a one-man slime spree on a residential street near Cleveland as some nude numbskull unnerves the nabe. Here's what cops claim about natural-born thriller. One minute he's on somebody's doorstep with his dog refusing to leave. Then he's strolling down the street naked and depraved. Plus the time he chased schoolgirls home. And how about parading around in a Michael Myers movie mask? If Creepshow makes bail, you gotta wonder, who let the slob out? And that's what's happening. I'm Grant Marshall, 2020 News.
1: A thunderstorm early this evening, currently 78 degrees in Miami. Here is your Atmos weather report for Monday, the first day of June. I'm Charles Dixon for Atmos Weather on WRMI. Cloudy in Miami, and good evening to listeners in Houston. Mostly cloudy, 82 degree temperatures for you. 63 and mostly clear in Detroit. Clear, currently 54 in New York City. In Los Angeles, mostly sunny, 62 degree temperatures for you. Finally, the Music City forecast for Nashville, Tennessee, mostly cloudy and 75 degree temps for you. In Miami, getting down to 77 overnight tonight. Tuesday's high will be in the lower 90s, cloudy, warm, an afternoon thunderstorm. Temperatures in the mid-80s on Wednesday. For Atmos Weather, I'm Charles Dixon. Have a wonderful evening.
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0: lot of people put Billy Graham on a pedestal. They thought if anyone could get into heaven by being a good Christian, Mr. Graham would make the cut. But he was the first person to disagree with that.
1: I can't live the Christian life. Billy Graham is a total flop when it comes to living the Christian life.
0: Wow, so if Billy Graham couldn't do it on his own, what hope do you and I have to get into heaven? Mr. Graham knew that hope comes from God.
1: You don't inherit it. You don't deserve it. God gives it by grace. God just gives it to you if you reach up and receive by faith. If we confess with our mouths the Lord Jesus and believe in our hearts that God hath raised from the dead, we shall be saved. You have to believe He's the Son of God, that He died for you, that He rose again, that He's alive.
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1: Okay, somebody cue the president, please.

0: I've been talking about R&L Electronics for a good while, and you've heard me go on and on about Roger and the crew at R&L. When you call there, you get answers. 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

0: 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I'd like to put all my local repeaters in, but my goodness, that's such a task. You know, you got to enter this and then hit enter, and then you got to, you know what I'm talking about on an HT. 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

0: Well, Mr. Smith, the nurse said you're having trouble sleeping.
1: Yeah, that's right, doctor.
0: Well, let's see what the problem... Whoa! You have an arrow sticking out of your side.
1: Yeah, if you could just give me something for the pain.
0: No! We have to remove that arrow.
1: You can't take my arrow away. It's a great conversation piece at parties. I get all kinds of sympathy with it, and it helped me get a job.
0: It did?
1: Yeah, they asked if I can handle adversity. I said, hey, I got an arrow sticking in my side.
0: But you could die.
1: All I need is something for the pain and to help me sleep at night.
0: I could give you some pain pills and you can try sleeping on your other side, but the pain will only get worse. You need surgery.
1: I'm not letting go of this arrow. It's too important to me. I'll try sleeping on my other side.
2: 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Are you reluctant to follow God's will because of something you don't want to let go?

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0: 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Like this instant request.

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1: 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We're still playing them. 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

0: Hi, this is Jim Edwards with a message about hope and strength from the book of 1 Corinthians. No temptation has overtaken you that's not common to man. God is faithful, and he will not let you be tempted beyond your ability. But with the temptation, he'll also provide the way of escape, that you may be able to endure it.
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3: There is no question we are here. 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We have fire up that transmitter and off we go. So glad you're along for the ride, too. 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

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Hey, we ain't mad at you. You're on the Beam with WRMI Legends. It's the rock that rules planet Earth, WRMI Legends. I'm Jeff Clark. Here is Freddie and the Dreamers.

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0: Bang On Groupie, plus How Lows Can You Go, and The Naked Bum. I'm Grant Marshall, 2020 News. Real news, real stories, real fun. Quack to school, coarse feathers, and funky business as the dirt's being dished following the abrupt resignation of the president of Ohio State. An internal probe reports the college prez had an inappropriate relationship with a podcaster and wannabe he used to let sneak in the back door to his campus office. The odd couple traveled together and he tried to arm twist Ohio State officials into backing the young woman's alleged business ventures, the report claims. What is this? Old school? Parking lot plowdown. A brazen band's bold burglary turns brutal. Cops say a car-snatching crew blasted out of a Brooklyn Lowe's lot and bowled over a walker-wielding woman in a heartless hit-and-run horror. The stolen speedster struck and sped off, leaving shock sirens and shaken shoppers in its wake. Now investigators are hunting the reckless riders responsible for this pavement-pounding panic. They treated a parking lot like a pit lane. Now they're headed for a penalty box. The monster flash, Won't You Flee My Neighbor, a one-man slime spree on a residential street near Cleveland as some nude numbskull unnerves the nabe. Here's what cops claim about natural-born thriller. One minute he's on somebody's doorstep with his dog refusing to leave. Then he's strolling down the street naked and depraved. Plus the time he chased schoolgirls home. And how about parading around in a Michael Myers movie mask? If Creepshow makes bail, you gotta wonder, who let the slob out? And that's what's happening. I'm Grant Marshall, 2020 News.
1: A thunderstorm early this evening, currently 78 degrees in Miami. Here's your Atmos Weather Report for Monday, the first day of June. I'm Erica Walters for Atmos Weather on WRMI. Cloudy in Miami and good evening to listeners in Houston. Mostly cloudy, 81 degree temperatures for you. 61 and mostly clear in Detroit. Clear, currently 53 in New York City. In Los Angeles, mostly clear, 62 degree temperatures for you. Finally, the Music City, forecast for Nashville, Tennessee, partly cloudy and 75 degree temps for you. In Miami, getting down to 77 overnight tonight, Tuesday's high will be in the lower 90s, cloudy, warm, and afternoon thunderstorm. Temperatures in the mid 80s on Wednesday. For Atmos Weather, I'm Erica Walters. Have a wonderful evening.
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0: French submarine, whose front section was badly damaged by fire, could have been headed for the scrapyard. But instead, the French Navy took the front section of another decommissioned sub and joined it to the back section of the damaged sub. So, instead of being scrapped, the submarine was given a new life. And that's what God wants for you. We're all damaged and broken by sin, but God doesn't want to just weld you back together. He wants to make you a whole new person. Billy Graham explains.
1: When Christ comes into your heart, he changes your nature. You become a new creation in Christ. Old things pass away and everything becomes new. Your sin is forgiven and all the penalties are removed. He produces a new person.
0: Discover how a personal relationship with Jesus Christ can make you a whole new person at findpeacewithgod.net, where the Billy Graham Evangelistic

0: 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I'd like to put all my local repeaters in, but my goodness, that's such a task. 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

0: Ladies and gentlemen, WRMI Legends realizes some of you folks do not have access to a computer, and you don't have access to getting online and sending emails. We'd love to hear from you, though. 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Our snail mail address is simple. It's Post Office Box 102, Lebanon, Tennessee, 37088. Let's do that again. Post Office Box 102, Lebanon, Tennessee, 37088. We'd love to hear from you. Write us a snail mail. I love to get mail. I like to open the envelopes and read what you've got to say. If you want to slip a donation in, that's cool too. But let me give you the address one more time. And that is Post Office Box 102, Lebanon, Tennessee, 37088. 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
1: Okay, I guess we've been warned. 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We know what's good for us. Stevie Nicks, WRMI.

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Some things never change. We're still playing them. Here's another instant request.

0: Hi, this is Jim Edwards with thoughts on assurance from 1 John chapter 5, verse 12. He who has the Son has a life. He who does not have the Son of God does not have the life. These things I've written to you who believe in the name of the Son of God, that you may know that you have eternal life, and that you may continue to believe in the name of the Son of God.
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3: 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I'm Jeff Clark, and here is To Powell.

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0: Hang On Groupie, plus How Lows Can You Go, and The Naked Bum. I'm Grant Marshall, 2020 News. Real news, real stories, real fun. Quack to school, coarse feathers and funky business as the dirt's being dished following the abrupt resignation of the president of Ohio State. An internal probe reports the college prez had an inappropriate relationship with a podcaster and wannabe he used to let sneak in the back door to his campus office. The odd couple traveled together and he tried to arm twist Ohio State officials into backing the young woman's alleged business ventures, the report claims. What is this? Old school? Parking lot plowdown. A brazen band's bold burglary turns brutal. Cops say a car-snatching crew blasted out of a Brooklyn Lowe's lot and bowled over a walker-wielding woman in a heartless hit-and-run horror. The stolen speedster struck and sped off, leaving shock sirens and shaken shoppers in its wake. Now investigators are hunting the reckless riders responsible for this pavement-pounding panic. They treated a parking lot like a pit lane. Now they're headed for a penalty box. The monster flash, Won't You Flee My Neighbor, a one-man slime spree on a residential street near Cleveland as some nude numbskull unnerves the nabe. Here's what cops claim about natural-born thriller. One minute he's on somebody's doorstep with his dog refusing to leave. Then he's strolling down the street naked and depraved. Plus the time he chased schoolgirls home. And how about parading around in a Michael Myers movie mask? If Creepshow makes bail, you gotta wonder, who let the slob out? And that's what's happening. I'm Grant Marshall, 2020 News.
1: A thunderstorm this afternoon, currently 80 degrees in Miami. Here is your Atmos weather report for Monday, the first day of June. I'm Charles Dixon for Atmos Weather on WRMI. Partly cloudy in Miami, and good evening to listeners in Houston. Mostly cloudy, 81 degree temperatures for you. 60 and clear in Detroit. Clear, currently 51 in New York City. In Los Angeles, clear, 59 degree temperatures for you. Finally, the Music City forecast for Nashville, Tennessee, mostly cloudy and 72 degree temps for you. In Miami, getting down to 77 overnight tonight. Tuesday's high will be in the lower 90s, cloudy, warm, an afternoon thunderstorm. Temperatures in the mid 80s on Wednesday. For Atmos Weather, I'm Charles Dixon. 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

0: First, there was the great labor shortage. Now there's something called quiet quitting. Maybe you've heard of it. 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They've quietly quit engaging people. 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
1: Because of modern communication and modern technology, the whole world has become our neighborhood. 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And this is one of the great problems that we face in the world today.
0: Billy Graham says going above and beyond with other people is what Jesus Christ asks his followers to do.
1: And Jesus said, thou shalt love the Lord thy God with all thy heart and soul and strength and mind, and thy neighbor as thyself.
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2: 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And a whole lot of monkeys, WRMI.

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0: A thunderstorm this afternoon, currently 80 degrees in Miami. Here is your Atmos weather report for Monday, the first day of June. I'm Charles Dixon for Atmos Weather on WRMI. Partly cloudy in Miami, and good evening to listeners in Houston. Mostly cloudy, 81 degree temperatures for you. 60 and clear in Detroit. Clear, currently 51 in New York City. In Los Angeles, clear, 59 degree temperatures for you. Finally, the Music City forecast for Nashville, Tennessee. Mostly cloudy and 72 degree temps for you. In Miami, getting down to 77 overnight tonight. Tuesday's high will be in the lower 90s. Cloudy, warm, an afternoon thunderstorm. Temperatures in the mid-80s on Wednesday. For Atmos Weather, I'm Charles Dixon. Have a wonderful evening.
1: Man, has spring training for baseball started yet? I confess I'm really not sure. I'm kind of living in a vacuum, you know. I'm sure that there are parts of the world where it's happening. If it's not, it's going to be within a couple of weeks, right? John Fogarty from CCR.

Okay, we got another hour together. Let's go for it. What do you think? On the way, we're going down in the coal mines with Lee Dorsey, the Beach Boys, Steve Winwood. More of your instant requests, too. All of that's on the way after the top of the hour at WRMI Legends.

0: Hey guys, I was just hovering over Bethlehem and they put the Lord in a manger. It's the cutest thing.
1: Come on, get in line. We're about to make the announcement to those shepherds.
0: Well, we're announcing the greatest moment in history to shepherds?
1: Yes.
0: It's dark down there. They'll never see us.
1: We've got it covered. Are the lights set?
2: Oh, yeah.
1: Are you ready with the announcement?
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1: Hold it. That'll scare them.
3: 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Today, in the town of David, a Savior has been born to you.
1: Okay, choir, it may not be a big audience, but it's a big message.
4: The birth of Jesus Christ was announced to common shepherds. 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If Christ came back tonight, would you be ready?
5: 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One of the sheep? Relax. Nothing ever happens out here.
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1: 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Again for ICOM America. Ham radio, it's supposed to be fun, right? Well, now I figured out how to make it really fun. Recently, I've really gotten into POTA. Parks on the Air. Oh, it's a ball to do. And it's usually done with QRP, which is really low wattage. Rhea was telling me, yeah, it's a bit of a challenge, but that's what's fun about it. POTA, Parks on the Air, or SOTA, Summits on the Air. This is a way for you to get out and enjoy the great outdoors and still bring your ham radio with you. So I got intrigued. Then went ahead and purchased one myself. I went ahead and picked up an IC705. This little rig is absolutely cool as anything. And depending upon the band and your mode, it'll go up to 10 watts output wherever you happen to be. And that's with a simple little battery. It'll run 80 meters all the way up to the VH and UHF frequencies. It's incredible. All modes too. 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

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And I'm gonna show you some of that cool. 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

navigating through a sea of screamers and dreamers, preachers and politicians. 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From the United States of America, this is WRMI Legends. 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
0: 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It'll open up tens of thousands of titles. Pick the one you want and we'll play it as soon as we can. Like this instant request.

0: Hang On Groupie, plus How Lows Can You Go, and The Naked Bum. I'm Grant Marshall, 2020 News. Real news, real stories, real fun. Quack to school, coarse feathers and funky business as the dirt's being dished following the abrupt resignation of the president of Ohio State. An internal probe reports the college prez had an inappropriate relationship with a podcaster and wannabe he used to let sneak in the back door to his campus office. The odd couple traveled together and he tried to arm twist Ohio State officials into backing the young woman's alleged business ventures, the report claims. What is this? Old school? Parking lot plowdown. A brazen band's bold burglary turns brutal. Cops say a car-snatching crew blasted out of a Brooklyn Lowe's lot and bowled over a walker-wielding woman in a heartless hit-and-run horror. The stolen speedster struck and sped off, leaving shock sirens and shaken shoppers in its wake. Now investigators are hunting the reckless riders responsible for this pavement-pounding panic. They treated a parking lot like a pit lane. Now they're headed for a penalty box. The monster flash, Won't You Flee My Neighbor, a one-man slime spree on a residential street near Cleveland as some nude numbskull unnerves the nabe. Here's what cops claim about natural-born thriller. One minute he's on somebody's doorstep with his dog refusing to leave. Then he's strolling down the street naked and depraved. Plus the time he chased schoolgirls home. And how about parading around in a Michael Myers movie mask? If Creepshow makes bail, you gotta wonder, who let the slob out? And that's what's happening. I'm Grant Marshall, 2020 News.
1: A thunderstorm this afternoon, currently 82 degrees in Miami. Here's your Atmos weather report for Tuesday, the second day of June. I'm Erica Walters for Atmos Weather on WRMI. Mostly cloudy in Miami, and good afternoon to listeners in Houston. Partly cloudy, 81 degree temperatures for you. 56 and clear in Detroit. Clear, currently 50 in New York City. In Los Angeles, mostly clear, 58 degree temperatures for you. Finally, the Music City. Forecast for Nashville, Tennessee, mostly cloudy and 68 degree temps for you. In Miami, getting down to 77 overnight tonight. Wednesday's high will be in the lower 90s, cloudy, warm, and afternoon thunderstorm. Temperatures in the mid-80s on Thursday. For Atmos Weather, I'm Erica Walters. Have a great afternoon.
2: 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I'd like to put all my local repeaters in, but my goodness, that's such a task. You know, you got to enter this and then hit enter, and then you got to, you know what I'm talking about on an HT? Doesn't matter what kind it is, programming these things can be a challenge. 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
3: 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We're still playing them. Here's another instant request.

0: When things get really tough, how well do you cope? Billy Graham talks about two men in the Bible who were in a tough place. They were chained together in a Roman prison for telling people about Jesus. How did they cope?
1: They were singing praises unto God.
0: The men's names were Paul and Silas. When an earthquake shook their chains loose, the prison guard was afraid they were going to run for it.
1: He knew that the Roman authorities would hold him responsible. And Paul said, "We're still here. Nobody's escaped." And this man, with terror and fear on his face, fell down on his knees and looked up at Paul and Silas in that prison and said, "What must I do to be saved?" The Apostle Paul simply said, "Believe on the Lord Jesus Christ and thou shalt be saved."
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3: Hey, Frank, you needed me to give you some numbers for your deadline today?
4: 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Here, let me pull up the report.
3: Okay, make it quick. I've only got about 5 minutes.
4: Yeah, hold on. Let me check that. Oh, that's my boss's number. I'll call him later. Okay, I need the sales figures for the last quarter.
3: Sure. They're...
4: Oh, I'm sorry. That's my pager. It's my boss again.
1: Is your life busy? Full of deadlines?
4: Don't worry. I'll call him later. 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
3: Should I come back?
4: Cell phone. It's my boss. No. Go ahead.
3: Sales for the last quarter were...
5: You've got mail.
4: Hold on. 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
1: God told us in the Bible to be still and know that I am God. 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
6: Frank.
4: Oh, Mr. Johnson. Sorry you didn't return your calls. I've just been working on that deadline.
6: I've been trying to tell you. I don't need that report until next week.
4: Oh.
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Yo, Jeff Lawrence here from WRMI Legends. You know how much I love to eat. Everybody knows that, I guess. It's not a secret. 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

0: Bang On Groupie, plus How Lows Can You Go, and The Naked Bum. I'm Grant Marshall, 2020 News. Real news, real stories, real fun. Quack to school, coarse feathers, and funky business as the dirt's being dished following the abrupt resignation of the president of Ohio State. An internal probe reports the college prez had an inappropriate relationship with a podcaster and wannabe he used to let sneak in the back door to his campus office. The odd couple traveled together and he tried to arm twist Ohio State officials into backing the young woman's alleged business ventures, the report claims. What is this? Old school? Parking lot plowdown. A brazen band's bold burglary turns brutal. Cops say a car-snatching crew blasted out of a Brooklyn Lowe's lot and bowled over a walker-wielding woman in a heartless hit-and-run horror. The stolen speedster struck and sped off, leaving shock sirens and shaken shoppers in its wake. Now investigators are hunting the reckless riders responsible for this pavement-pounding panic. They treated a parking lot like a pit lane. Now they're headed for a penalty box. The monster flash, Won't You Flee My Neighbor, a one-man slime spree on a residential street near Cleveland as some nude numbskull unnerves the nabe. Here's what cops claim about natural-born thriller. One minute he's on somebody's doorstep with his dog refusing to leave. Then he's strolling down the street naked and depraved. Plus the time he chased schoolgirls home. And how about parading around in a Michael Myers movie mask? If Creepshow makes bail, you gotta wonder, who let the slob out? And that's what's happening. I'm Grant Marshall, 2020 News.
1: A thunderstorm this afternoon. Currently 79 degrees in Miami. Here is your Atmos weather report for Tuesday, the second day of June. I'm Charles Dixon for Atmos Weather on WRMI. Partly cloudy in Miami, and good afternoon to listeners in Houston. Partly cloudy, 81 degree temperatures for you. 54 and mostly clear in Detroit. Clear, currently 51 in New York City. In Los Angeles, partly cloudy, 59 degree temperatures for you. Finally, the Music City forecast for Nashville, Tennessee, mostly cloudy and 70 degree temps for you. In Miami, getting down to 77 overnight tonight. Wednesday's high will be in the lower 90s, cloudy, warm, an afternoon thunderstorm. Temperatures in the mid 80s on Thursday. For Atmos Weather, I'm Charles Dixon.
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0: Without love, life comes to pieces. You need someone to love and someone to love you.
1: Billy Graham.
0: For some people, they never find someone really to love or someone to really love them.
1: Maybe you fall into that group. Well, Billy Graham has some reassuring words for you.
0: Someone does love you. That someone is Jesus Christ. He loves you so much that he died on the cross for you. And God has given you the capacity to love and be loved. The Bible says God is love. You see, the whole Bible is a love story. It's the greatest love story in the world. It's God's wonderful, magnificent love affair with the human race.
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WRMI Legends Jeff Lawrence, KB4RIZ. You know how much we love ham radio around here. 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It's horizonantennas.net. It's a new name for us around here, but it's a name known for high-quality antenna solutions for DXing practically anywhere. Now, the original Shooting Star Horizon Ultralight antenna covers the popular HF bands, but it's got a real difference. These long-distance antennas require no ground radials, no tower, no rotor. They're ready to go for parks on the air or any other field setup that you might have. They're ready to transport with their optional carry bag and with their optional quadrupod travel stand. Now, these are options so that you can set up and be on the air in minutes wherever you are. HorizonAntennas.net is where you're going to want to go to find out more. These are all pre-assembled and pre-tuned at the factory. Now, on any building, these will work great, but for travel, these are Horizon Shooting Star antennas are affordable and made in the USA and reasonable too. Now here's the real update. 6 meters is coming back. And for that hot antenna that you need for 6 meters, Horizon antenna features the Sixer. Sounds like an old Heath Kit radio, but no, it covers the magic band from 50 to 54 megahertz and the most affordable antenna in the lineup. Best of all, these are assembled and ready to ship worldwide. So wherever you are, you can get one. Here's the website to order and get more information. It's HorizonAntenna.net. 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

0: tanker truck is going to blow. There's nothing we can do about it. I want everyone in the hot zone out. Fire, police, everyone. Do we have all the houses evacuated?
1: Just about, sir.
0: Just about?
1: Well, there are a couple of houses where the people look really comfortable. I hated to bother them.
0: What?
1: Well, one house was getting ready to have dinner. You know how rude it is to be interrupted during dinner.
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0: Look, that tanker is going to explode. 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
1: Oh, can't we send someone else? I feel really awkward telling people, get out now before your house explodes. I mean, who's going to believe that?
2: Because Jesus died for us, we can escape an eternal punishment in hell by having faith in Him. If you're not telling others about this good news, what excuses are you using? Another message from Lifeline Productions, located on the web at lifelinepro.com.

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0: In the Bible, the sports arena is often used to illustrate the Christian life.
1: As we get closer to the Super Bowl, Billy Graham has a reminder that life is not a spectator sport.
0: We enjoy watching people who have achieved a standard of excellence, and we can learn from their skill and determination. But in life, each of us has a special role to play, a unique race to run, which can never begin until we voluntarily step on the track.
1: Billy Graham is using a metaphor to describe our walk with God, who wants an active, personal relationship with us.
0: He will use every situation of life to remind us of his love for us and our need of him. We are his children, and he desires a relationship with him that comes only through his son, Jesus Christ, who died on the cross and rose again.
1: Learn more about running the race at findpeacewithgod.net. We're the Billy Graham Evangelistic Association.
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5: Is she really going out with him?
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0: 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Our snail mail address is simple. It's Post Office Box 102, Lebanon, Tennessee, 37088. Let's do that again. Post Office Box 102, Lebanon, Tennessee, 37088. We'd love to hear from you. 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And that is Post Office Box 102, Lebanon, Tennessee, 37088. 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

0: Hang On Groupie, plus How Lows Can You Go, and The Naked Bum. I'm Grant Marshall, 2020 News. Real news, real stories, real fun. Quack to school, coarse feathers, and funky business as the dirt's being dished following the abrupt resignation of the president of Ohio State. An internal probe reports the college prez had an inappropriate relationship with a podcaster and wannabe he used to let sneak in the back door to his campus office. The odd couple traveled together and he tried to arm-twist Ohio State officials into backing the young woman's alleged business ventures, the report claims. What is this? Old school? Parking lot plowdown. A brazen band's bold burglary turns brutal. Cops say a car-snatching crew blasted out of a Brooklyn Lowe's lot and bowled over a walker-wielding woman in a heartless hit-and-run horror. The stolen speedster struck and sped off, leaving shock sirens and shaken shoppers in its wake. Now investigators are hunting the reckless riders responsible for this pavement-pounding panic. They treated a parking lot like a pit lane. Now they're headed for a penalty box. The monster flash, Won't You Flee My Neighbor, a one-man slime spree on a residential street near Cleveland as some nude numbskull unnerves the nabe. Here's what cops claim about natural-born thriller. One minute he's on somebody's doorstep with his dog refusing to leave. Then he's strolling down the street naked and depraved. Plus the time he chased schoolgirls home. And how about parading around in a Michael Myers movie mask? If Creepshow makes bail, you gotta wonder, who let the slob out? And that's what's happening. I'm Grant Marshall, 2020 News.
1: A thunderstorm this afternoon, currently 80 degrees in Miami. Here's your Atmos weather report for Tuesday, the 2nd day of June. I'm Erica Walters for Atmos Weather on WRMI. Partly cloudy in Miami, and good afternoon to listeners in Houston. Partly cloudy, 79 degree temperatures for you. 55 and clear in Detroit. Clear, currently 49 in New York City. In Los Angeles, mostly cloudy, 57 degree temperatures for you. Finally, the Music City, forecast for Nashville, Tennessee, partly cloudy and 69 degree temps for you. In Miami, getting down to 77 overnight tonight, Wednesday's high will be in the lower 90s, cloudy, warm, and afternoon thunderstorm. Temperatures in the lower 80s on Thursday. For Atmos Weather, I'm Erica Walters. 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
6: 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Even FT8. 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
0: We enjoy watching people who have achieved a standard of excellence, and we can learn from their skill and determination. But in life, each of us has a special role to play, a unique race to run, which can never begin until we voluntarily step on the track.
1: Billy Graham is using a metaphor to describe our walk with God, who wants an active, personal relationship with us.
0: He will use every situation of life to remind us of his love for us and our need of him. We are his children, and he desires a relationship with him that comes only through his son, Jesus Christ, who died on the cross and rose again.
1: Learn more about running the race at findpeacewithgod.net. We're the Billy Graham Evangelistic Association.

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0: Folks, I want to talk to you for just a minute about the Maine Trading Company. 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
1: A thunderstorm this afternoon, currently 80 degrees in Miami. Here's your Atmos weather report for Tuesday, the 2nd day of June. I'm Erica Walters for Atmos Weather on WRMI. Partly cloudy in Miami, and good afternoon to listeners in Houston. Partly cloudy, 79 degree temperatures for you. 55 and clear in Detroit. Clear, currently 49 in New York City. In Los Angeles, mostly cloudy, 57 degree temperatures for you. Finally, the Music City forecast for Nashville, Tennessee, partly cloudy and 69 degree temps for you. In Miami, getting down to 77 overnight tonight. Wednesday's high will be in the lower 90s, cloudy, warm, and afternoon thunderstorm. Temperatures in the lower 80s on Thursday. For Atmos Weather, I'm Erica Walters. 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
1: He did?
0: 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What do you think about Jesus?
1: 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But a good teacher wouldn't say that, unless it was true.
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I've been talking about R&L Electronics for a good while, and you've heard me go on and on about Roger and the crew at R&L. When you call there, you get answers. They answer the phone. The people answering the phone are knowledgeable folks. They carry everything. They've got transceivers. They've got antennas. They've got microphones. They've got coax, linear amplifiers. They've got antenna tuners. I mean, they've got everything ham radio. They're outfitted for the radio amateur.

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1: Hi, this is Jim Edwards with a Bible verse from the book of Isaiah, chapter 41. Fear not, for I am with you. Be not dismayed, for I am your God. I will strengthen you. I will help you. I will uphold you with my righteous right hand.
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0: Hang On Groupie, plus How Lows Can You Go, and The Naked Bum. I'm Grant Marshall, 2020 News, real stories, real fun. Quack to school, coarse feathers and funky business as the dirt's being dished following the abrupt resignation of the president of Ohio State. An internal probe reports the college prez had an inappropriate relationship with a podcaster and wannabe he used to let sneak in the back door to his campus office. The odd couple traveled together and he tried to arm twist Ohio State officials into backing the young woman's alleged business ventures, the report claims. What is this? Old school? Parking lot plowdown. A brazen band's bold burglary turns brutal. Cops say a car-snatching crew blasted out of a Brooklyn Lowe's lot and bowled over a walker-wielding woman in a heartless hit-and-run horror. The stolen speedster struck and sped off, leaving shock sirens and shaken shoppers in its wake. Now investigators are hunting the reckless riders responsible for this pavement-pounding panic. They treated a parking lot like a pit lane. Now they're headed for a penalty box. The monster flash, Won't You Flee My Neighbor? A one-man slime spree on a residential street near Cleveland as some nude numbskull unnerves the nabe. Here's what cops claim about natural-born thriller. One minute he's on somebody's doorstep with his dog refusing to leave. Then he's strolling down the street naked and depraved. Plus the time he chased schoolgirls home. And how about parading around in a Michael Myers movie mask? If Creepshow makes bail, you gotta wonder, who let the slob out? And that's what's happening. I'm Grant Marshall, 2020 News.
1: Watch for a heavy thunderstorm Thursday, currently 80 degrees in Miami. Here is your Atmos weather report for Tuesday, the second day of June. I'm Charles Dixon for Atmos Weather on WRMI. Mostly cloudy in Miami, and good afternoon to listeners in Houston. Mostly cloudy, 79 degree temperatures for you. 54 and clear in Detroit. Clear, currently 48 in New York City. In Los Angeles, cloudy, 58 degree temperatures for you. Finally, the Music City forecast for Nashville, Tennessee, partly cloudy and 68 degree temps for you. In Miami, getting down to 78 overnight tonight. Wednesday's high will be in the lower 80s, a shower and thunderstorm, humid. Temperatures in the lower 80s on Thursday. For Atmos Weather, I'm Charles Dixon. Have a great afternoon.
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0: bad days. The question is, how badly does it affect your relationship with God? Is there anything you can do that will help? Here's an observation from Billy Graham.
1: Without a daily time of personal fellowship with Christ, it's very likely that you will become a spiritual casualty in the next 10 years.
0: So here's what it comes down to.
1: The most important thing is a daily walk with Christ, and that begins with your quiet time. Start the day with Christ. Let those first thoughts that come into your mind when you wake up be Christ.
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Yo, Jeff Lawrence here from WRMI Legends. You know how much I love to eat. Everybody knows that, I guess. It's not a secret. But I really love good barbecue. And it's even better when the sauce that I use is being put out by a friend of mine that I've known for a lot of years, Michael Otis. 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

WRMI's Jeff Lawrence here with battle-tested brands coffee, the kind of coffee that tastes like coffee. How often have you had yourself a cup of coffee and went, yeah? 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

0: 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Hey, we ain't mad at you. You're on the Beam with WRMI Legends. Hi, it's Jeff Lawrence from WRMI Legends. You know, it's always grilling season around here, at least not in my house. 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
1: Right now, we'd like to introduce all of you. Our lead singer, Mr. Boris Love. Boris is all ready to do his favorite song. We can get a couple green lights on his face. Sing a song called The Monster Mash.
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navigating through a sea of screamers and dreamers, preachers and politicians. 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

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Yeah, we really play them. 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

0: Hi, this is Jim Edwards with a message of hope and strength from the book of 2 Corinthians, chapter 12. But he said to me, "My grace is sufficient for you, for my power is made perfect in weakness. Therefore, I will boast all the more gladly of my weaknesses, so that the power of Christ may rest upon me. For the sake of Christ, then, I am content with weaknesses, insults, hardships, persecutions, and calamities. For when I am weak, then I am strong."
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0: By now you may have heard of the passing of General Manager Ted Randall. Ted was an inspiration to all of us who were involved in this project. Ted will sorely be missed, but the question of WRMI Legends' future has come up. The WRMI staff and transmitters in Okeechobee, Florida will of course remain, and our plan is to stay the course and to keep the music, fun, personality, and the good news of Jesus Christ alive on shortwave in the future. The WRMI Legends project is indeed unique, but now we would like to ask a special financial favor. 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

0: Hang On Groupie, plus How Lows Can You Go, and The Naked Bum. I'm Grant Marshall, 2020 News. Real news, real stories, real fun. Quack to school, coarse feathers and funky business as the dirt's being dished following the abrupt resignation of the president of Ohio State. An internal probe reports the college prez had an inappropriate relationship with a podcaster and wannabe he used to let sneak in the back door to his campus office. The odd couple traveled together and he tried to arm twist Ohio State officials into backing the young woman's alleged business ventures, the report claims. What is this? Old school? Parking lot plowdown. A brazen band's bold burglary turns brutal. Cops say a car-snatching crew blasted out of a Brooklyn Lowe's lot and bowled over a walker-wielding woman in a heartless hit-and-run horror. The stolen speedster struck and sped off, leaving shock sirens and shaken shoppers in its wake. Now investigators are hunting the reckless riders responsible for this pavement-pounding panic. They treated a parking lot like a pit lane. Now they're headed for a penalty box. The monster flash, Won't You Flee My Neighbor, a one-man slime spree on a residential street near Cleveland as some nude numbskull unnerves the nabe. Here's what cops claim about natural-born thriller. One minute he's on somebody's doorstep with his dog refusing to leave. Then he's strolling down the street naked and depraved. Plus the time he chased schoolgirls home. And how about parading around in a Michael Myers movie mask? If Creepshow makes bail, you gotta wonder who let the slob out. And that's what's happening. I'm Grant Marshall, 2020 News.
1: Watch for a heavy thunderstorm Thursday, currently 80 degrees in Miami. Here's your Atmos weather report for Tuesday, the 2nd day of June. I'm Erica Walters for Atmos Weather on WRMI. Mostly cloudy in Miami, and good afternoon to listeners in Houston. Partly cloudy, 80 degree temperatures for you. 54 and clear in Detroit. Sunny, currently 49 in New York City. In Los Angeles, cloudy, 59 degree temperatures for you. Finally, the Music City forecast for Nashville, Tennessee, mostly clear and 68 degree temps for you. In Miami, getting down to 78 overnight tonight. Wednesday's high will be in the lower 80s, a shower and thunderstorm, humid. Temperatures in the lower 80s on Thursday. For Atmos Weather, I'm Erica Walters. Have a wonderful afternoon.
2: 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Now, the original Shooting Star Horizon Ultralight Antenna covers the popular HF bands, but it's got a real difference. 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They're ready to go for parks on the air or any other field setup that you might have. They're ready to transport with their optional carry bag and with their optional quadrupod travel stand. Now, these are options so that you can set up and be on the air in minutes wherever you are. 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Now here's the real update. 6 meters is coming back. 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
1: Hey, congrats. That's awesome. You're having a baby?
0: 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Are you kidding? 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

0: Good morning. Welcome to the Church of. May I help you?
1: Yes. What exactly is the name of your church?
0: Whatever you want it to be.
1: You're just the Church of blank?
0: Yes. Names with words like the cross or God offend people. You'll find our beliefs are very tolerant. In fact, we've removed everything from the Bible that might be offensive. See?
1: This pamphlet is your Bible? Did you keep anything?
0: Oh, yes. Love one another, God is love, the seven suggestions.
1: You mean the Ten Commandments?
0: Oh, commandments are so intolerant. People were offended.
1: Don't you think God is offended when you change his word?
0: God is tolerant. He'll understand.
1: I don't think so. He wasn't very tolerant of Sodom and Gomorrah or of the world when he sent the flood.
0: Oh, we've eliminated those events from our Bible.
1: Listen, God wants what's best for us. Ignoring his moral standards doesn't change his expectations of us, regardless of how offensive you find them.
0: Oh, sorry if I've offended you.
1: Don't worry about me. It's God you need to be concerned about.
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0: Hi, Jeff Lawrence again for ICOM America. Ham radio, it's supposed to be fun, right? Well, now I've figured out how to make it really fun. Recently, I've really gotten into POTA. Parks on the Air, oh, it's a ball to do. And it's usually done with QRP, which is really low wattage. Rhea was telling me, yeah, it's a bit of a challenge, but that's what's fun about it. POTA, Parks on the Air, or SOTA, Summits on the Air. This is a way for you to get out and enjoy the great outdoors and still bring your ham radio with you. So I got intrigued and went ahead and purchased one myself. I went ahead and picked up an IC705. This little rig is absolutely cool as anything. And depending upon the band and your mode, it'll go up to 10 watts output wherever you happen to be. And that's with a simple little battery. It'll run 80 meters all the way up to the VH and UHF frequencies. It's incredible. All modes too. 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

0: Hi, this is Jim Edwards with a message about hope from the book of Isaiah, chapter 12. Behold, God is my salvation. I will trust and I will not be afraid. For the Lord God is my strength and my song, and he has become my salvation.
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Yeah, we wouldn't like it either. But to be very honest, this is not a free service, especially for us. 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

0: Hang On Groupie, plus How Lows Can You Go, and The Naked Bum. I'm Grant Marshall, 2020 News. Real news, real stories, real fun. Quack to school, coarse feathers, and funky business as the dirt's being dished following the abrupt resignation of the president of Ohio State. An internal probe reports the college prez had an inappropriate relationship with a podcaster and wannabe he used to let sneak in the back door to his campus office. The odd couple traveled together and he tried to arm-twist Ohio State officials into backing the young woman's alleged business ventures, the report claims. What is this? Old school? Parking lot plowdown. A brazen band's bold burglary turns brutal. Cops say a car-snatching crew blasted out of a Brooklyn Lowe's lot and bowled over a walker-wielding woman in a heartless hit-and-run horror. The stolen speedster struck and sped off, leaving shock sirens and shaken shoppers in its wake. Now investigators are hunting the reckless riders responsible for this pavement-pounding panic. They treated a parking lot like a pit lane. Now they're headed for a penalty box. The monster flash, Won't You Flee My Neighbor, a one-man slime spree on a residential street near Cleveland as some nude numbskull unnerves the nabe. Here's what cops claim about natural-born thriller. One minute he's on somebody's doorstep with his dog refusing to leave. Then he's strolling down the street naked and depraved. Plus the time he chased schoolgirls home. And how about parading around in a Michael Myers movie mask? If Creepshow makes bail, you gotta wonder, who let the slob out? And that's what's happening. I'm Grant Marshall, 2020 News.
1: Watch for a heavy thunderstorm Thursday, currently 80 degrees in Miami. Here is your Atmos weather report for Tuesday, the second day of June. I'm Charles Dixon for Atmos Weather on WRMI. Mostly cloudy in Miami, and good afternoon to listeners in Houston. Partly cloudy, 78 degree temperatures for you. 53 and sunny in Detroit. Sunny, currently 54 in New York City. In Los Angeles, mostly cloudy, 59 degree temperatures for you. Finally, the Music City forecast for Nashville, Tennessee, partly sunny and 67 degree temps for you. In Miami, getting down to 78 overnight tonight. Wednesday's high will be in the lower 80s, a shower and thunderstorm, humid. Temperatures in the lower 80s on Thursday. For Atmos Weather, I'm Charles Dixon. Have a wonderful afternoon.
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0: is crumbling. Our world is shaking. Is there anything we can really believe in that lasts?
1: Billy Graham knew the answer to that question.
0: There's one thing that will never change, and that is God. He is just the same today as he was 10 million years ago, and he'll be the same 10 million years from tonight. There is no changing with God.
1: And that's not all.
0: Nothing takes God by surprise, and everything is moving according to a plan. And God wants you in that plan. None of us knows whether we will be alive tomorrow. Time is short. Make your peace with God now.
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I'd like to put all my local repeaters in, but my goodness, that's such a task. 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

station. Watch for a heavy thunderstorm Thursday, currently 80 degrees in Miami. Here is your Atmos weather report for Tuesday, the second day of June. I'm Charles Dixon for Atmos Weather on WRMI. Mostly cloudy in Miami, and good afternoon to listeners in Houston. Partly cloudy, 78 degree temperatures for you. 53 and sunny in Detroit. Sunny, currently 54 in New York City. In Los Angeles, mostly cloudy, 59 degree temperatures for you. Finally, the Music City forecast for Nashville, Tennessee, partly sunny and 67 degree temps for you. In Miami, getting down to 78 overnight tonight. Wednesday's high will be in the lower 80s. A shower and thunderstorm, humid. Temperatures in the lower 80s on Thursday. For Atmos Weather, I'm Charles Dixon. Have a wonderful day.

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1: Mr. Smith?
2: Yes, doctor?
1: The test results show that you have three completely blocked arteries.
2: Three? That sounds bad.
1: Actually, it's amazing you're still alive. We need to perform triple bypass surgery as soon as possible.
2: 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When should you operate?
1: I have a space open tomorrow morning.
2: Tomorrow? 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
1: Get in shape, Mr. Smith?
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1: I don't think you have the time.
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1: Mr. Smith, you need major surgery.
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3: 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Are you trying to be good when you need to turn to Jesus? Another message from Lifeline Productions, the comic strip of radio, at lifelinepro.com.
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0: 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No temptation has overtaken you that's not common to man. God is faithful, and he will not let you be tempted beyond your ability. But with the temptation, he'll also provide the way of escape, that you may be able to endure it.
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0: Hang On Groupie, plus How Lows Can You Go, and The Naked Bum. I'm Grant Marshall, 2020 News. Real news, real stories, real fun. Quack to school, coarse feathers and funky business as the dirt's being dished following the abrupt resignation of the president of Ohio State. An internal probe reports the college prez had an inappropriate relationship with a podcaster and wannabe he used to let sneak in the back door to his campus office. The odd couple traveled together and he tried to arm twist Ohio State officials into backing the young woman's alleged business ventures, the report claims. What is this? Old school? Parking lot plowdown. A brazen band's bold burglary turns brutal. Cops say a car-snatching crew blasted out of a Brooklyn Lowe's lot and bowled over a walker-wielding woman in a heartless hit-and-run horror. The stolen speedster struck and sped off, leaving shock sirens and shaken shoppers in its wake. Now investigators are hunting the reckless riders responsible for this pavement-pounding panic. They treated a parking lot like a pit lane. Now they're headed for a penalty box. The monster flash, Won't You Flee My Neighbor, a one-man slime spree on a residential street near Cleveland as some nude numbskull unnerves the nabe. Here's what cops claim about natural-born thriller. One minute he's on somebody's doorstep with his dog refusing to leave. Then he's strolling down the street naked and depraved. Plus the time he chased schoolgirls home. And how about parading around in a Michael Myers movie mask? If Creepshow makes bail, you gotta wonder, who let the slob out? And that's what's happening. I'm Grant Marshall, 2020 News.
1: Watch for a heavy thunderstorm Thursday, currently 80 degrees in Miami. Here's your Atmos weather report for Tuesday, the 2nd day of June. I'm Erica Walters for Atmos Weather on WRMI. Partly sunny in Miami, and good afternoon to listeners in Houston. Partly sunny, 79-degree temperatures for you. 58 and sunny in Detroit. Sunny, currently 58 in New York City. In Los Angeles, cloudy, 59-degree temperatures for you. Finally, the Music City forecast for Nashville, Tennessee, mostly sunny and 66-degree temps for you. In Miami, getting down to 78 overnight tonight. Wednesday's high will be in the lower 80s, a shower and thunderstorm, humid. Temperatures in the lower 80s on Thursday. For Atmos Weather, I'm Erica Walters. Have a wonderful afternoon.
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2: WRMI's Jeff Lawrence here with battle-tested brands coffee, the kind of coffee that tastes like coffee. How often have you had yourself a cup of coffee and went, yeah? You're not going to say that with battle-tested brands because these are all roasted in small batches by a guy who's a veteran, Michael Otis, proud to officially announce two new varieties of his coffee. Well, he's had it around a while, but these are the newest battle-tested coffees, including the JP8 Jet Fuel. This is coffee with a little extra kick. And in a smooth French roast with a little flavor of whiskey, you're going to love the battle-tested 1783 roast. This is no sweet coffee. Not the kind that's going to mess up your coffee pot. 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

0: 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It's the word N-O. No.
1: When you think about it, regardless of your age, that could be true for anyone, especially someone facing temptation. So what's the answer? Well, here's some advice from Billy Graham.
0: Now, you cannot face this temptation alone. It's too strong. The marks of a Christian are self-control and self-discipline. 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
1: 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We're the Billy Graham Evangelistic Association.
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0: Do you, Robert Stanley Bannister, take this woman, Patricia Loretta Carlswood?
1: Patricia.
2: What?
0: Lawfully wedded.
1: I've been meaning to tell you something.
2: What?
1: It's nothing big. I forgot to sign out when I left the military.
2: You're a deserter?
1: That's the technical term for it, but it's really just a misunderstanding. I do.
2: You're telling me now?
1: All I wanted you to know before we got married.
2: You're a criminal?
1: I'm not a real criminal.
0: And do you, Patricia?
1: We'll just need to move every few years.
2: Why haven't you cleared this up with the authorities?
1: Well, it's not like I ran away. I just needed my space. I mean, there's nothing wrong with what I've done.
0: Do you part?
1: Dear, it's your turn to say I do. Dear?
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0: Hang On Groupie, plus How Lows Can You Go, and The Naked Bum. I'm Grant Marshall, 2020 News. Real news, real stories, real fun. Quack to school, coarse feathers and funky business as the dirt's being dished following the abrupt resignation of the president of Ohio State. An internal probe reports the college prez had an inappropriate relationship with a podcaster and wannabe he used to let sneak in the back door to his campus office. The odd couple traveled together and he tried to arm twist Ohio State officials into backing the young woman's alleged business ventures, the report claims. What is this? Old school? Parking lot plowdown. A brazen band's bold burglary turns brutal. Cops say a car-snatching crew blasted out of a Brooklyn Lowe's lot and bowled over a walker-wielding woman in a heartless hit-and-run horror. The stolen speedster struck and sped off, leaving shock sirens and shaken shoppers in its wake. Now investigators are hunting the reckless riders responsible for this pavement-pounding panic. They treated a parking lot like a pit lane. Now they're headed for a penalty box. The monster flash, Won't You Flee My Neighbor, a one-man slime spree on a residential street near Cleveland as some nude numbskull unnerves the nabe. Here's what cops claim about natural-born thriller. One minute he's on somebody's doorstep with his dog refusing to leave. Then he's strolling down the street naked and depraved. Plus the time he chased schoolgirls home. And how about parading around in a Michael Myers movie mask? If Creepshow makes bail, you gotta wonder, who let the slob out? And that's what's happening. I'm Grant Marshall, 2020 News.
1: Watch for a heavy thunderstorm Thursday, currently 81 degrees in Miami. Here is your Atmos weather report for Tuesday, the second day of June. I'm Charles Dixon for Atmos Weather on WRMI. Mostly sunny in Miami, and good afternoon to listeners in Houston. Mostly sunny, 79 degree temperatures for you. 66 and sunny in Detroit. Sunny, currently 62 in New York City. In Los Angeles, mostly cloudy, 59 degree temperatures for you. Finally, the Music City forecast for Nashville, Tennessee, mostly cloudy and 67 degree temps for you. In Miami, getting down to 78 overnight tonight. Wednesday's high will be in the lower 80s. A shower and thunderstorm, humid. Temperatures in the lower 80s on Thursday. For Atmos Weather, I'm Charles Dixon. Have a wonderful afternoon.
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3: 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Pick the one you want and we'll play it as soon as we can. Like this instant request.

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2: 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Billy Graham says the devil does the same thing, but the consequences are much worse.
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2: 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We're the Billy Graham Evangelistic Association.

0: Hi, Jeff Lawrence again for ICOM America. Ham radio, it's supposed to be fun, right? Well, now I've figured out how to make it really fun. Recently, I've really gotten into POTA, Parks on the Air. Oh, it's a ball to do. And it's usually done with QRP, which is really low wattage. Rhea was telling me, yeah, it's a bit of a challenge, but that's what's fun about it. POTA, Parks on the Air, or SOTA, Summits on the Air. This is a way for you to get out and enjoy the great outdoors and still bring your ham radio with you. So I got intrigued and went ahead and purchased one myself. I went ahead and picked up an IC705. This little rig is absolutely cool as anything. And depending upon the band and your mode, it'll go up to 10 watts output wherever you happen to be. And that's with a simple little battery. It'll run 80 meters all the way up to the VH and UHF frequencies. It's incredible. All modes too. 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

0: Hi, Jeff Lawrence, KB4RIZ for ICOM America. 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Even FT8. 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
1: Three letters, starts with C, bovine.
2: Cow.
1: Oh, yeah, that fits.
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1: Mm-hmm. How about five letters, starts with J, savior of the world?
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1: Oh, thanks.
3: I feel so helpless. 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
1: Oh, right.
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3: Bible, come on, man, think.
1: Oh, yeah, it's so obvious. You sure know the answers.
4: 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Another message from Lifeline Productions, located on the web at lifelinepro.com.
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0: want to talk to you for just a minute about the main trading company. The proprietor, Richard Lenore. 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I mean, it's all up here. 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

0: Hi, this is Jim Edwards with a message of hope from the book of Matthew, chapter 11. 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

0: Hang On Groupie, plus How Lows Can You Go, and The Naked Bum. I'm Grant Marshall, 2020 News. Real news, real stories, real fun. Quack to school, coarse feathers and funky business as the dirt's being dished following the abrupt resignation of the president of Ohio State. An internal probe reports the college prez had an inappropriate relationship with a podcaster and wannabe he used to let sneak in the back door to his campus office. The odd couple traveled together and he tried to arm twist Ohio State officials into backing the young woman's alleged business ventures, the report claims. What is this? Old school? Parking lot plowdown. A brazen band's bold burglary turns brutal. Cops say a car-snatching crew blasted out of a Brooklyn Lowe's lot and bowled over a walker-wielding woman in a heartless hit-and-run horror. The stolen speedster struck and sped off, leaving shock sirens and shaken shoppers in its wake. Now investigators are hunting the reckless riders responsible for this pavement-pounding panic. They treated a parking lot like a pit lane. Now they're headed for a penalty box. The monster flash, Won't You Flee My Neighbor? A one-man slime spree on a residential street near Cleveland as some nude numbskull unnerves the nabe. Here's what cops claim about natural-born thriller. One minute he's on somebody's doorstep with his dog refusing to leave. Then he's strolling down the street naked and depraved. Plus the time he chased schoolgirls home. And how about parading around in a Michael Myers movie mask? If Creepshow makes bail, you gotta wonder, who let the slob out? And that's what's happening. I'm Grant Marshall, 2020 News.
1: Watch for a heavy thunderstorm Thursday, currently 84 degrees in Miami. Here's your Atmos weather report for Tuesday, the 2nd day of June. I'm Erica Walters for Atmos Weather on WRMI. Mostly sunny in Miami, and good afternoon to listeners in Houston. Mostly sunny, 81 degree temperatures for you. 69 and sunny in Detroit. Sunny, currently 65 in New York City. In Los Angeles, cloudy, 60 degree temperatures for you. Finally, the Music City forecast for Nashville, Tennessee, mostly cloudy and 70-degree temps for you. In Miami, getting down to 78 overnight tonight. Wednesday's high will be in the lower 80s, a shower and thunderstorm, humid. Temperatures in the lower 80s on Thursday. For Atmos Weather, I'm Erica Walters. Have a great afternoon.
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1: The music that may be popular today may be laughed at in 10 years. The fashions today may be out of date next summer. The scientific data, which may be termed accurate today, may be discarded in a few years and declared obsolete.
0: Some other things, says Billy Graham, don't change.
1: Man grapples with the same spiritual problems in every generation. His inner tensions, inherent evil, loneliness, his anxieties, fears, guilts, his doubts are the same.
0: And the answer to those never-changing problems is also never-changing.
1: Christ can give you the victory over this present world. Come to Christ. Make him the Lord and master of your life. This is the only certain foundation in a rapidly changing world that threatens to destroy everything we've ever known.
0: Discover how you can have a personal relationship with Jesus Christ. 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We're the Billy Graham Evangelistic Association.
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1: Watch for a heavy thunderstorm Thursday, currently 84 degrees in Miami. Here's your Atmos weather report for Tuesday, the 2nd day of June. I'm Erica Walters for Atmos Weather on WRMI. Mostly sunny in Miami, and good afternoon to listeners in Houston. Mostly sunny, 81 degree temperatures for you. 69 and sunny in Detroit. Sunny, currently 65 in New York City. In Los Angeles, cloudy, 60 degree temperatures for you. Finally, the Music City forecast for Nashville, Tennessee, mostly cloudy and 70 degree temps for you. In Miami, getting down to 78 overnight tonight. Wednesday's high will be in the lower 80s, a shower and thunderstorm, humid. Temperatures in the lower 80s on Thursday. For Atmos Weather, I'm Erica Walters. Have a great afternoon.

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0: 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Some decisions last 5 minutes.
1: Yeah, I'll have a scoop of the vanilla. No, chocolate. No, vanilla.
0: Some decisions last all night.
1: Yeah, I'll have the all-you-can-eat tamale platter with lots of hot sauce.
0: Some decisions last longer than we like.
1: Suntan lotion? What for? Oh, that's for wimps.
0: Some decisions last a lifetime.
1: Honey. Honey. It's your turn. Honey. Mommy, be there in a second! Honey.
0: Some decisions are eternal.
1: Oh, sure, I've thought a lot about Jesus, but frankly, I'm not ready to give my life to God.
0: And some decisions can't be made tomorrow. Jesus said, if you're not for me, you're against me. Where do you stand with him? Another message from Lifeline Productions, located on the web at lifelinepro.com.

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0: There you'll see it. It'll open up tens of thousands of titles. Pick the one you want and we'll play it as soon as we can. Like this instant request.

Yo, Jeff Lawrence here from WRMI Legends. You know how much I love to eat. Everybody knows that, I guess. It's not a secret. But I really love good barbecue. 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Some things never change. We're still playing them. Here's another instant request.

ICOM, Yaesu, National, Texon, Samsung, Grundig and Gonset, Hallicrafters, Drake, Sanjian and Hammerlin, Panasonic and Sony. It doesn't matter what you're listening on. We're just glad you're here. 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

0: Hi, this is Jim Edwards with thoughts on assurance from the book of Job, chapter 19, verse 25. For I know that my Redeemer lives, and he shall stand at last on the earth. And after my skin is destroyed, this I know, that in my flesh I shall see God, whom I shall see for myself, and my eyes shall behold, and not another, how my heart yearns within me.
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3: 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However, something promising is awaiting my lips within moments.

0: from the legendary Ernie Pride Boy Studios. 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
1: Hello, baby. Yeah, this is the Big Bopper speaking.

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0: Hang On Groupie, plus How Lows Can You Go, and The Naked Bum. I'm Grant Marshall, 2020 News. Real news, real stories, real fun. Quack to school, coarse feathers, and funky business as the dirt's being dished following the abrupt resignation of the president of Ohio State. An internal probe reports the college prez had an inappropriate relationship with a podcaster and wannabe he used to let sneak in the back door to his campus office. The odd couple traveled together and he tried to arm-twist Ohio State officials into backing the young woman's alleged business ventures, the report claims. What is this? Old school? Parking lot plowdown. A brazen band's bold burglary turns brutal. Cops say a car-snatching crew blasted out of a Brooklyn Lowe's lot and bowled over a walker-wielding woman in a heartless hit-and-run horror. The stolen speedster struck and sped off, leaving shock sirens and shaken shoppers in its wake. Now investigators are hunting the reckless riders responsible for this pavement-pounding panic. They treated a parking lot like a pit lane. Now they're headed for a penalty box. The monster flash, Won't You Flee My Neighbor, a one-man slime spree on a residential street near Cleveland as some nude numbskull unnerves the nabe. Here's what cops claim about natural-born thriller. One minute he's on somebody's doorstep with his dog refusing to leave. Then he's strolling down the street naked and depraved. Plus the time he chased schoolgirls home. And how about parading around in a Michael Myers movie mask? If Creepshow makes bail, you gotta wonder, who let the slob out? And that's what's happening. I'm Grant Marshall, 2020 News.
1: Watch for a heavy thunderstorm Thursday, currently 86 degrees in Miami. Here is your Atmos weather report for Tuesday, the second day of June. I'm Charles Dixon for Atmos Weather on WRMI. Mostly sunny in Miami, and good afternoon to listeners in Houston. Mostly cloudy, 82 degree temperatures for you. 72 and sunny in Detroit. Sunny, currently 70 in New York City. In Los Angeles, cloudy, 61 degree temperatures for you. Finally, the Music City forecast for Nashville, Tennessee, mostly cloudy and 70 degree temps for you. In Miami, getting down to 78 overnight tonight. Wednesday's high will be in the lower 80s. A shower and thunderstorm, humid. Temperatures in the lower 80s on Thursday. For Atmos Weather, I'm Charles Dixon. Have a wonderful afternoon.
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0: the first 100 days. A lot of attention is paid to what a president does in his first 100 days in office. But as a follower of Jesus Christ, what can you do during that time? Well, how about pray?
1: Prayer has been an integral part of national life from the very beginning of America.
0: Billy Graham passed away 3 years ago, but during his long life, he prayed with presidents and encouraged Christians to pray for their country and their fellow citizens.
1: Pray that every person in the United States will hear the gospel and that millions will come to Christ. Pray for unity within the body of Christ. Pray for the leaders of our country, national, state, and local, that they may have wisdom, integrity, protection, guidance, and an awareness of God's presence.
0: 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We're the Billy Graham Evangelistic Association.
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0: Jeff Lawrence here from WRMI Legends. 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ICOM, yay. Zoo, National, Texon, Samsung, Grundig and Gunset, Hallicrafters, Drake, Sanjian and Hammerland, Panasonic and Sony. It doesn't matter what you're listening on. We're just glad you're here. 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
1: 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Here's

0: 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Yeah, we wouldn't like it either. But to be very honest, this is not a free service, especially for us. 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
1: Dealing in the deck of dusty data discs from days gone by. How's that for alliteration, huh?
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1: 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Sure, why not? The Beatles are coming up. Stevie Wonder, more of your instant requests, too, after the top of the hour.

0: airport where Amazing Alan will have a tug-of-war with this 747 jumbo jet.
1: Guys, this rope's going to slip right through my hands.
0: Tie the rope around your waist, Alan.
1: Oh, good idea. So, why am I doing this?
0: To illustrate the effects of an unforgiving heart. The Bible says when you stand praying, if you hold anything against anyone, forgive him.
1: So, how does my holding onto this rope illustrate unforgiveness?
0: When we are unforgiving, we hold a grudge and are pulled through the muddy pit of anger, drug over the brutal pavement of bitterness, and tossed into the ravaging winds of revenge.
1: That doesn't sound good.
0: That's why the Bible says we should let go and forgive those who offend us. Okay, and action.
1: Somebody help me untie this knot. Woo! Guys, the jet is moving!
0: Just as Alan lost this tug of war, we lose when we don't let go of our desire for revenge. Are you willing to forgive?
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And I stumble to the breakfast table while the kids are going off to school goodbye. And she

0: Hi, this is Jim Edwards with thoughts on respect from 1 Peter chapter 2, verse 17. Honor all people, love the brotherhood, fear God, honor the king.
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0: You know, sometimes it seems the world is in pretty bad shape. 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

0: Hang On Groupie, plus How Lows Can You Go, and The Naked Bum. I'm Grant Marshall, 2020 News. Real news, real stories, real fun. Quack to school, coarse feathers and funky business as the dirt's being dished following the abrupt resignation of the president of Ohio State. An internal probe reports the college prez had an inappropriate relationship with a podcaster and wannabe he used to let sneak in the back door to his campus office. The odd couple traveled together and he tried to arm twist Ohio State officials into backing the young woman's alleged business ventures, the report claims. What is this? Old school? Parking lot plowdown. A brazen band's bold burglary turns brutal. Cops say a car-snatching crew blasted out of a Brooklyn Lowe's lot and bowled over a walker-wielding woman in a heartless hit-and-run horror. The stolen speedster struck and sped off, leaving shock sirens and shaken shoppers in its wake. Now investigators are hunting the reckless riders responsible for this pavement-pounding panic. They treated a parking lot like a pit lane. Now they're headed for a penalty box. The monster flash, Won't You Flee My Neighbor, a one-man slime spree on a residential street near Cleveland as some nude numbskull unnerves the nabe. Here's what cops claim about natural-born thriller. One minute he's on somebody's doorstep with his dog refusing to leave. Then he's strolling down the street naked and depraved. Plus the time he chased schoolgirls home. And how about parading around in a Michael Myers movie mask? If Creepshow makes bail, you gotta wonder who let the slob out. And that's what's happening. I'm Grant Marshall, 2020 News.
1: Watch for a heavy thunderstorm Thursday, currently 89 degrees in Miami. Here's your Atmos weather report for Tuesday, the 2nd day of June. I'm Erica Walters for Atmos Weather on WRMI. Mostly sunny in Miami, and good afternoon to listeners in Houston. Cloudy, 84 degree temperatures for you. 74 and sunny in Detroit. Sunny, currently 71 in New York City. In Los Angeles, cloudy, 62 degree temperatures for you. Finally, the Music City forecast for Nashville, Tennessee, mostly cloudy and 75 degree temps for you. In Miami, getting down to 78 overnight tonight. Wednesday's high will be in the lower 80s, a shower and thunderstorm, humid. Temperatures in the lower 80s on Thursday. For Atmos Weather, I'm Erica Walters. Have a wonderful afternoon.
2: 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Now, the original Shooting Star Horizon Ultralight antenna covers the popular HF bands, but it's got a real difference. 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They're ready to go for parks on the air or any other field setup that you might have. They're ready to transport with their optional carry bag and with their optional quadrupod travel stand. Now, these are options so that you can set up and be on the air in minutes wherever you are. 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These are all pre-assembled and pre-tuned at the factory. Now, on any building, these will work great, but for travel, these Horizon Shooting Star antennas are affordable and made in the USA and reasonable too. Now here's the real update. 6 meters is coming back. And for that hot antenna that you need for 6 meters, Horizon antenna features the Sixer. Sounds like an old Heath Kit radio, but no, it covers the magic band from 50 to 54 megahertz and the most affordable antenna in the lineup. 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It's HorizonAntenna.net. 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The lightweight and easy way for you to be on the air anywhere. Some things never change. We're still playing them. Here's another instant request.

0: you look at the long list of problems around the world, it's easy to feel overwhelmed. But Billy Graham knew that we can have peace because God is in control, no matter how we feel.
1: There is no problem, political or social or personal, that God cannot solve. There is no place too hard for God to work. There is no prayer too hard for God to answer. Is anything too hard for God? What?
2: What?
1: Nothing is too hard for Him.
0: So, what's our role in all this?
1: I believe that the problems that the world faces could feel the great impact of people all over the world praying around the clock.
0: We can tell you more about the power of prayer at our website, findpeacewithgod.net. Click where it says, Grow in Your Christian Faith. 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We're the Billy Graham Evangelistic Association.
3: You know what I like about him? 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I think that's kind of neat. I think it's a neat idea. Dan the Music Man Collins. See what his purpose is. Thursday nights, 9 Eastern, at WRMI Legends. 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
2: Watch for a heavy thunderstorm Thursday, currently 89 degrees in Miami. Here's your Atmos weather report for Tuesday, the second day of June. I'm Erica Walters for Atmos Weather on WRMI. Mostly sunny in Miami, and good afternoon to listeners in Houston. Cloudy, 84 degree temperatures for you. 74 and sunny in Detroit. Sunny, currently 71 in New York City. In Los Angeles, cloudy, 62 degree temperatures for you. Finally, the Music City forecast for Nashville, Tennessee, mostly cloudy and 75 degree temps for you. In Miami, getting down to 78 overnight tonight. Wednesday's high will be in the lower 80s, a shower and thunderstorm, humid. Temperatures in the lower 80s on Thursday. For Atmos Weather, I'm Erica Walters. Have a wonderful afternoon.
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0: Hey guys, I was just hovering over Bethlehem and they put the Lord in a manger. It's the cutest thing.
1: Come on, get in line. We're about to make the announcement to those shepherds.
0: Well, we're announcing the greatest moment in history to shepherds?
1: Yes.
0: It's dark down there. They'll never see us.
1: We've got it covered. Are the lights set?
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1: Are you ready with the announcement?
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0: Hi, this is Jim Edwards with thoughts on assurance from 1 John chapter 5, verse 12. He who has the Son has a life. He who does not have the Son of God does not have the life. These things I've written to you who believe in the name of the Son of God, that you may know that you have eternal life, and that you may continue to believe in the name of the Son of God.
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3: 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Then for our last two, we entertain somebody else, shall we say. On 41 meters, 7570 kilohertz. We'll get to that a little bit later. Right now, Don Henley's Dirty Laundry. WR.

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But on the other hand, the fashion plate, as it were, of the radio station is shortwave Dave Mason. 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

0: Hang On Groupie, plus How Lows Can You Go, and The Naked Bum. I'm Grant Marshall, 2020 News. Real news, real stories, real fun. Quack to school, coarse feathers, and funky business as the dirt's being dished following the abrupt resignation of the president of Ohio State. An internal probe reports the college prez had an inappropriate relationship with a podcaster and wannabe he used to let sneak in the back door to his campus office. The odd couple traveled together and he tried to arm-twist Ohio State officials into backing the young woman's alleged business ventures, the report claims. What is this? Old school? Parking lot plowdown. A brazen band's bold burglary turns brutal. Cops say a car-snatching crew blasted out of a Brooklyn Lowe's lot and bowled over a walker-wielding woman in a heartless hit-and-run horror. The stolen speedster struck and sped off, leaving shock sirens and shaken shoppers in its wake. Now investigators are hunting the reckless riders responsible for this pavement-pounding panic. They treated a parking lot like a pit lane. Now they're headed for a penalty box. The monster flash, Won't You Flee My Neighbor, a one-man slime spree on a residential street near Cleveland as some nude numbskull unnerves the nabe. Here's what cops claim about natural-born thriller. One minute he's on somebody's doorstep with his dog refusing to leave. Then he's strolling down the street naked and depraved. Plus the time he chased schoolgirls home. And how about parading around in a Michael Myers movie mask? If Creepshow makes bail, you gotta wonder, who let the slob out? And that's what's happening. I'm Grant Marshall, 2020 News.
1: Watch for a heavy thunderstorm Thursday, currently 90 degrees in Miami. Here is your Atmos weather report for Tuesday, the second day of June. I'm Charles Dixon for Atmos Weather on WRMI. Mostly sunny in Miami, and good afternoon to listeners in Houston. Sunny, 86 degree temperatures for you. 77 and mostly sunny in Detroit. Sunny, currently 73 in New York City. In Los Angeles, mostly cloudy, 64 degree temperatures for you. Finally, the Music City forecast for Nashville, Tennessee, sunny and 77 degree temps for you. In Miami, getting down to 78 overnight tonight. Wednesday's high will be in the lower 80s. A shower and thunderstorm, humid. Temperatures in the lower 80s on Thursday. For Atmos Weather, I'm Charles Dixon.
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0: lot of people put Billy Graham on a pedestal. They thought if anyone could get into heaven by being a good Christian, Mr. Graham would make the cut. But he was the first person to disagree with that.
1: I can't live the Christian life. Billy Graham is a total flop when it comes to living the Christian life.
0: Wow, so if Billy Graham couldn't do it on his own, what hope do you and I have to get into heaven? Mr. Graham knew that hope comes from God.
1: You don't inherit it. You don't deserve it. God gives it by grace. God just gives it to you if you reach up and receive by faith. If we confess with our mouths the Lord Jesus and believe in our hearts that God hath raised him from the dead, we shall be saved. You have to believe he's the Son of God, that he died for you, that he rose again, that he's alive.
0: Have more questions? 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We're the Billy Graham Evangelistic Association.
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1: Okay, somebody cue the president, please.

0: I've been talking about R&L Electronics for a good while, and you've heard me go on and on about Roger and the crew at R&L. When you call there, you get answers. 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

0: 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I'd like to put all my local repeaters in, but my goodness, that's such a task. 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

0: Well, Mr. Smith, the nurse said you're having trouble sleeping.
1: Yeah, that's right, doctor.
0: Well, let's see what the problem... Whoa! You have an arrow sticking out of your side.
1: Yeah, if you could just give me something for the pain.
0: No! We have to remove that arrow.
1: You can't take my arrow away. It's a great conversation piece at parties. I get all kinds of sympathy with it, and it helped me get a job.
0: It did?
1: Yeah, they asked if I can handle adversity. I said, hey, I got an arrow sticking in my side.
0: But you could die.
1: All I need is something for the pain and to help me sleep at night.
0: I could give you some pain pills and you can try sleeping on your other side, but the pain will only get worse. You need surgery.
1: I'm not letting go of this arrow. It's too important to me. I'll try sleeping on my other side.
2: 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God's blessings are always better than anything we have or would want to hold on to. Will you trust Him? 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
0: 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Like this instant request.

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1: 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We're still playing them. Here's another instant request.

0: Hi, this is Jim Edwards with a message about hope and strength from the book of 1 Corinthians. No temptation has overtaken you that's not common to man. God is faithful, and he will not let you be tempted beyond your ability. But with the temptation, he'll also provide the way of escape, that you may be able to endure it.
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3: 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We have fire up that transmitter and off we go. So glad you're along for the ride, too. 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
1: 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I'm Jeff Clark. Here is Freddie and the Dreamers.

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0: Hang On Groupie, plus How Lows Can You Go, and The Naked Bum. I'm Grant Marshall, 2020 News. Real news, real stories, real fun. Quack to school, coarse feathers and funky business as the dirt's being dished following the abrupt resignation of the president of Ohio State. An internal probe reports the college prez had an inappropriate relationship with a podcaster and wannabe he used to let sneak in the back door to his campus office. The odd couple traveled together and he tried to arm twist Ohio State officials into backing the young woman's alleged business ventures, the report claims. What is this? Old school? Parking lot plowdown. A brazen band's bold burglary turns brutal. Cops say a car-snatching crew blasted out of a Brooklyn Lowe's lot and bowled over a walker-wielding woman in a heartless hit-and-run horror. The stolen speedster struck and sped off, leaving shock sirens and shaken shoppers in its wake. Now investigators are hunting the reckless riders responsible for this pavement-pounding panic. They treated a parking lot like a pit lane. Now they're headed for a penalty box. The monster flash, Won't You Flee My Neighbor? A one-man slime spree on a residential street near Cleveland as some nude numbskull unnerves the nabe. Here's what cops claim about natural-born thriller. One minute he's on somebody's doorstep with his dog refusing to leave. Then he's strolling down the street naked and depraved. Plus the time he chased schoolgirls home. And how about parading around in a Michael Myers movie mask? If Creepshow makes bail, you gotta wonder, who let the slob out? And that's what's happening. I'm Grant Marshall, 2020 News.
1: Watch for a heavy thunderstorm Thursday, currently 89 degrees in Miami. Here's your Atmos weather report for Tuesday, the 2nd day of June. I'm Erica Walters for Atmos Weather on WRMI. Mostly sunny in Miami, and good afternoon to listeners in Houston. Sunny, 88 degree temperatures for you. 77 and mostly sunny in Detroit. Sunny, currently 74 in New York City. In Los Angeles, cloudy, 64 degree temperatures for you. Finally, the Music City, forecast for Nashville, Tennessee, sunny and 78 degree temps for you. In Miami, getting down to 78 overnight tonight. Wednesday's high will be in the lower 80s, a shower and thunderstorm, humid. Temperatures in the lower 80s on Thursday. For Atmos Weather, I'm Erica Walters. Have a wonderful
2: afternoon.
1: I've been
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0: French submarine, whose front section was badly damaged by fire, could have been headed for the scrapyard. But instead, the French Navy took the front section of another decommissioned sub and joined it to the back section of the damaged sub. So, instead of being scrapped, the submarine was given a new life. And that's what God wants for you. We're all damaged and broken by sin, but God doesn't want to just weld you back together. He wants to make you a whole new person. Billy Graham explains.
1: When Christ comes into your heart, he changes your nature. 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Your sin is forgiven and all the penalties are removed. He produces a new person.
0: Discover how a personal relationship with Jesus Christ can make you a whole new person at findpeacewithgod.net, where the Billy Graham Evangelistic

0: 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I'd like to put all my local repeaters in, but my goodness, that's such a task. You know, you got to enter this and then hit enter, and then you got to, you know what I'm talking about on an HT. 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

0: ladies and gentlemen, WRMI Legends realizes some of you folks do not have access to a computer, and you don't have access to getting online and sending emails. We'd love to hear from you, though. And you can write us snail mail, as they call it. Our snail mail address is simple. It's Post Office Box 102, Lebanon, Tennessee, 37088. Let's do that again. Post Office Box 102, Lebanon, Tennessee, 37088. We'd love to hear from you. Write us a snail mail. I love to get mail. I like to open the envelopes and read what you've got to say. If you want to slip a donation in, that's cool too. But let me give you the address one more time. And that is Post Office Box 102, Lebanon, Tennessee, 37088. This is Ted Randall saying thank you so much for listening to WRMI Legends.
1: Okay, I guess we've been warned. Stand back, she says. 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We know what's good for us. Stevie Nicks, WRMI.

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0: Well, Mr. Smith, the nurse said you're having trouble sleeping.
1: Yeah, that's right, doctor.
0: Well, let's see what the problem... Whoa! You have an arrow sticking out of your side.
1: Yeah, if you could just give me something for the pain.
0: No! We have to remove that arrow.
1: You can't take my arrow away. It's a great conversation piece at parties. I get all kinds of sympathy with it, and it helped me get a job.
0: It did?
1: Yeah, they asked if I can handle adversity. I said, hey, I got an arrow sticking in my side.
0: But you could die.
1: All I need is something for the pain and to help me sleep at night.
0: I could give you some pain pills and you can try sleeping on your other side, but the pain will only get worse. You need surgery.
1: I'm not letting go of this arrow. It's too important to me. I'll try sleeping on my other side.
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Some things never change. We're still playing them. Here's another instant request.

0: Hi, this is Jim Edwards with thoughts on assurance from 1 John chapter 5, verse 12. He who has the Son has a life. He who does not have the Son of God does not have the life. These things I've written to you who believe in the name of the Son of God, that you may know that you have eternal life, and that you may continue to believe in the name of the Son of God.
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0: some things never change. We're still playing them. 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
1: There's an old Australian stockman lying, dying. 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

0: Hang On Groupie, plus How Lows Can You Go, and The Naked Bum. I'm Grant Marshall, 2020 News. Real news, real stories, real fun. Quack to school, coarse feathers and funky business as the dirt's being dished following the abrupt resignation of the president of Ohio State. An internal probe reports the college prez had an inappropriate relationship with a podcaster and wannabe he used to let sneak in the back door to his campus office. The odd couple traveled together and he tried to arm twist Ohio State officials into backing the young woman's alleged business ventures, the report claims. What is this? Old school? Parking lot plowdown. A brazen band's bold burglary turns brutal. Cops say a car-snatching crew blasted out of a Brooklyn Lowe's lot and bowled over a walker-wielding woman in a heartless hit-and-run horror. The stolen speedster struck and sped off, leaving shock sirens and shaken shoppers in its wake. Now investigators are hunting the reckless riders responsible for this pavement-pounding panic. They treated a parking lot like a pit lane. Now they're headed for a penalty box. The monster flash, Won't You Flee My Neighbor, a one-man slime spree on a residential street near Cleveland as some nude numbskull unnerves the nabe. Here's what cops claim about natural-born thriller. One minute he's on somebody's doorstep with his dog refusing to leave, then he's strolling down the street naked and depraved, plus the time he chased schoolgirls home. And how about parading around in a Michael Myers movie mask? If Creepshow makes bail, you gotta wonder, who let the slob out? And that's what's happening. I'm Grant Marshall, 2020 News.
1: Watch for a heavy thunderstorm Thursday, currently 88 degrees in Miami. Here is your Atmos weather report for Tuesday, the second day of June. I'm Charles Dixon for Atmos Weather on WRMI. Partly sunny in Miami, and good afternoon to listeners in Houston. Mostly sunny, 90 degree temperatures for you. 78 and partly sunny in Detroit. Sunny, currently 76 in New York City. In Los Angeles, partly sunny, 65 degree temperatures for you. Finally, the Music City forecast for Nashville, Tennessee, sunny and 80 degree temps for you. In Miami, getting down to 78 overnight tonight. Wednesday's high will be in the lower 80s. A shower and thunderstorm, humid. Temperatures in the lower 80s on Thursday. For Atmos Weather, I'm Charles Dixon. Have a wonderful afternoon.
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0: First, there was the great labor shortage. Now there's something called quiet quitting. Maybe you've heard of it. It's when an employee doesn't do anything above and beyond the requirements of their job. Some people do the same thing in their relationships. They've quietly quit engaging people. They've quietly quit engaging their neighbors.
1: Because of modern communication and modern technology, the whole world has become our neighborhood. And we've become a neighborhood without becoming a brotherhood. And this is one of the great problems that we face in the world today.
0: Billy Graham says going above and beyond with other people is what Jesus Christ asks his followers to do.
1: And Jesus said, thou shalt love the Lord thy God with all thy heart and soul and strength and mind, and thy neighbor as thyself.
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0: Watch for a heavy thunderstorm Thursday, currently 88 degrees in Miami. Here is your Atmos weather report for Tuesday, the second day of June. I'm Charles Dixon for Atmos Weather on WRMI. Partly sunny in Miami, and good afternoon to listeners in Houston. Mostly sunny, 90 degree temperatures for you. 78 and partly sunny in Detroit. Sunny, currently 76 in New York City. In Los Angeles, partly sunny, 65 degree temperatures for you. Finally, the Music City forecast for Nashville, Tennessee, sunny and 80 degree temps for you. In Miami, getting down to 78 overnight tonight. Wednesday's high will be in the lower 80s. A shower and thunderstorm, humid. Temperatures in the lower 80s on Thursday. For Atmos Weather, I'm Charles Dixon. Have a wonderful afternoon.
1: Man, has spring training for baseball started yet? I confess I'm really not sure. I'm kind of living in a vacuum, you know? I'm sure that there are parts of the world where it's happening. If it's not, it's going to be within a couple of weeks, right? John Fogarty from CCR.

Okay, we got another hour together. Let's go for it. What do you think? On the way, we're going down in the coal mines with Lee Dorsey, the Beach Boys, Steve Winwood, more of your instant requests, too. All of that's on the way after the top of the hour at WRMI Legends.

0: Hey guys, I was just hovering over Bethlehem and they put the Lord in a manger. It's the cutest thing.
1: Come on, get in line. We're about to make the announcement to those shepherds.
0: Well, we're announcing the greatest moment in history to shepherds?
1: Yes.
0: It's dark down there. They'll never see us.
1: We've got it covered. Are the lights set?
2: Oh, yeah.
1: Are you ready with the announcement?
3: I bring you...
1: Hold it. That'll scare them.
3: Okay, fear not. I bring you good news of great joy that will be for all the people. Today, in the town of David, a Savior has been born to you.
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1: 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Again for ICOM America, ham radio. It's supposed to be fun, right? Well, now I figured out how to make it really fun. Recently, I've really gotten into POTA, Parks on the Air. Oh, it's a ball to do. And it's usually done with QRP, which is really low wattage. Rhea was telling me, yeah, it's a bit of a challenge, but that's what's fun about it. POTA, Parks on the Air, or SOTA, Summits on the Air. This is a way for you to get out and enjoy the great outdoors and still bring your ham radio with you. So I got intrigued. Then went ahead and purchased one myself. I went ahead and picked up an IC705. This little rig is absolutely cool as anything. And depending upon the band and your mode, it'll go up to 10 watts output wherever you happen to be. And that's with a simple little battery. It'll run 80 meters all the way up to the VH and UHF frequencies. It's incredible. 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
1: 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It'll open up tens of thousands of titles. Pick the one you want, and we'll play it as soon as we can. Like this instant request.

0: Hi, this is Jim Edwards with thoughts on assurance from the book of Job, chapter 19, verse 25. For I know that my Redeemer lives, and he shall stand at last on the earth. And after my skin is destroyed, this I know, that in my flesh I shall see God, whom I shall see for myself, and my eyes shall behold, and not another. How my heart yearns within me.
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0: Hang on, Groupie, plus How Lows Can You Go? And The Naked Bum. I'm Grant Marshall, 2020 News. Real news, real stories, real fun. Quack to school, coarse feathers and funky business as the dirt's being dished following the abrupt resignation of the president of Ohio State. An internal probe reports the college prez had an inappropriate relationship with a podcaster and wannabe he used to let sneak in the back door to his campus office. The odd couple traveled together and he tried to arm twist Ohio State officials into backing the young woman's alleged business ventures, the report claims. What is this? Old school? Parking lot plowdown. A brazen band's bold burglary turns brutal. Cops say a car-snatching crew blasted out of a Brooklyn Lowe's lot and bowled over a walker-wielding woman in a heartless hit-and-run horror. The stolen speedster struck and sped off, leaving shock sirens and shaken shoppers in its wake. Now investigators are hunting the reckless riders responsible for this pavement-pounding panic. They treated a parking lot like a pit lane. Now they're headed for a penalty box. The monster flash, Won't You Flee My Neighbor? A one-man slime spree on a residential street near Cleveland as some nude numbskull unnerves the nabe. Here's what cops claim about natural-born thriller. One minute he's on somebody's doorstep with his dog refusing to leave. Then he's strolling down the street naked and depraved. Plus the time he chased schoolgirls home. And how about parading around in a Michael Myers movie mask? If Creepshow makes bail, you gotta wonder, who let the slob out? And that's what's happening. I'm Grant Marshall, 2020 News.
1: Watch for a heavy thunderstorm Thursday, currently 87 degrees in Miami. Here's your Atmos weather report for Tuesday, the 2nd day of June. I'm Erica Walters for Atmos Weather on WRMI. Partly sunny in Miami, and good afternoon to listeners in Houston. Mostly cloudy, 90-degree temperatures for you. 79 and mostly sunny in Detroit. Mostly sunny, currently 75 in New York City. In Los Angeles, mostly sunny, 69-degree temperatures for you. Finally, the Music City, forecast for Nashville, Tennessee, sunny and 82-degree temps for you. In Miami, getting down to 78 overnight tonight. Wednesday's high will be in the lower 80s, a shower and thunderstorm, humid. Temperatures in the lower 80s on Thursday. For Atmos Weather, I'm Erica Walters. Have a wonderful afternoon.
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0: the first 100 days. A lot of attention is paid to what a president does in his first 100 days in office. But as a follower of Jesus Christ, what can you do during that time? Well, how about pray?
1: Prayer has been an integral part of national life from the very beginning of America.
0: Billy Graham passed away 3 years ago, but during his long life, he prayed with presidents and encouraged Christians to pray for their country and their fellow citizens.
1: Pray that every person in the United States will hear the gospel and that millions will come to Christ. Pray for unity within the body of Christ. Pray for the leaders of our country, national, state, and local, that they may have wisdom, integrity, protection, guidance, and an awareness of God's presence.
0: 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We're the Billy Graham Evangelistic Association.
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0: Jeff Lawrence here from WRMI Legends. 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ICOM, yay. Zoo, National, Texon, Samsung, Grundig and Gonset, Halicrafters, Drake, Sanjian and Hammerland, Panasonic and Sony. It doesn't matter what you're listening on. We're just glad you're here. 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
1: 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Here's

0: 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Yeah, we wouldn't like it either. But to be very honest, this is not a free service, especially for us. 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
1: Dealing in the deck of dusty data discs from days gone by. How's that for alliteration, huh?
2: Yeah, my man.
1: Yeah. I had to dig way back to find Roy Head.
2: All right.

0: WRMI's Jeff Lawrence here with battle-tested brands coffee, the kind of coffee that tastes like coffee. 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
1: I do feel my second wind coming on, so I think we can rack up another hour if you're up for it. Sure, why not? The Beatles are coming up. Stevie Wonder, more of your instant requests, too, after the top of the hour.

0: where Amazing Alan will have a tug-of-war with this 747 jumbo jet.
1: Guys, this rope's going to slip right through my hands.
0: Tie the rope around your waist, Alan.
1: Oh, good idea. So, why am I doing this?
0: To illustrate the effects of an unforgiving heart. The Bible says when you stand praying, if you hold anything against anyone, forgive him.
1: So, how does my holding onto this rope illustrate unforgiveness?
0: When we are unforgiving, we hold a grudge and are pulled through the muddy pit of anger, drug over the brutal pavement of bitterness, and tossed into the ravaging winds of revenge.
1: That doesn't sound good.
0: That's why the Bible says we should let go and forgive those who offend us. Okay, and action.
1: Somebody help me untie this knot. Woo! Guys, the jet is moving!
0: Just as Alan lost this tug of war, we lose when we don't let go of our desire for revenge. Are you willing to forgive?
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0: Hi, this is Jim Edwards with thoughts on respect from 1 Peter chapter 2, verse 17. 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

0: You know, sometimes it seems the world is in pretty bad shape. 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

0: Hang On Groupie, plus How Lows Can You Go, and The Naked Bum. I'm Grant Marshall, 2020 News. Real news, real stories, real fun. Quack to school, coarse feathers and funky business as the dirt's being dished following the abrupt resignation of the president of Ohio State. An internal probe reports the college prez had an inappropriate relationship with a podcaster and wannabe he used to let sneak in the back door to his campus office. The odd couple traveled together and he tried to arm twist Ohio State officials into backing the young woman's alleged business ventures, the report claims. What is this? Old school? Parking lot plowdown. A brazen band's bold burglary turns brutal. Cops say a car-snatching crew blasted out of a Brooklyn Lowe's lot and bowled over a walker-wielding woman in a heartless hit-and-run horror. The stolen speedster struck and sped off, leaving shock sirens and shaken shoppers in its wake. Now investigators are hunting the reckless riders responsible for this pavement-pounding panic. They treated a parking lot like a pit lane. Now they're headed for a penalty box. The monster flash, Won't You Flee My Neighbor, a one-man slime spree on a residential street near Cleveland as some nude numbskull unnerves the nabe. Here's what cops claim about natural-born thriller. One minute he's on somebody's doorstep with his dog refusing to leave. Then he's strolling down the street naked and depraved. Plus the time he chased schoolgirls home. And how about parading around in a Michael Myers movie mask? If Creepshow makes bail, you gotta wonder, who let the slob out? And that's what's happening. I'm Grant Marshall, 2020 News.
1: Watch for a heavy thunderstorm Thursday, currently 83 degrees in Miami. Here is your Atmos weather report for Tuesday, the second day of June. I'm Charles Dixon for Atmos Weather on WRMI. Partly sunny in Miami, and good afternoon to listeners in Houston. Partly sunny, 90 degree temperatures for you. 79 and sunny in Detroit. Mostly sunny, currently 76 in New York City. In Los Angeles, sunny, 71 degree temperatures for you. Finally, the Music City forecast for Nashville, Tennessee, sunny and 81 degree temps for you. In Miami, getting down to 78 overnight tonight. Wednesday's high will be in the lower 80s. A shower and thunderstorm, humid. Temperatures in the lower 80s on Thursday. For Atmos Weather, I'm Charles Dixon. Have a wonderful
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2: 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You know how much we love ham radio around here. 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It's horizonantennas.net. It's a new name for us around here, but it's a name known for high-quality antenna solutions for DXing practically anywhere. Now, the original Shooting Star Horizon Ultralight Antenna covers the popular HF bands, but it's got a real difference. These long-distance antennas require no ground radials, no tower, no rotor. They're ready to go for parks on the air or any other field setup that you might have. They're ready to transport with their optional carry bag and with their optional quadrupod travel stand. Now, these are options so that you can set up and be on the air in minutes wherever you are. HorizonAntennas.net is where you're going to want to go to find out more. These are all pre-assembled and pre-tuned at the factory. Now, on any building, these will work great, but for travel, these Horizon Shooting Star antennas are affordable and made in the USA and reasonable too. Now here's the real update. 6 meters is coming back. And for that hot antenna that you need for 6 meters, Horizon Antenna features the Sixer. 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Here's the website to order and get more information. It's HorizonAntenna.net. 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The lightweight and easy way for you to be on the air anywhere. Some things never change. We're still playing them. Here's another instant request.

0: When you look at the long list of problems around the world, it's easy to feel overwhelmed. But Billy Graham knew that we can have peace because God is in control, no matter how we feel.
1: There is no problem, political or social or personal, that God cannot solve. There is no place too hard for God to work. There is no prayer too hard for God to answer. Is anything too hard for God? What?
2: What?
1: Nothing is too hard for him.
0: So, what's our role in all this?
1: I believe that the problems that the world faces could feel the great impact of people all over the world praying around the clock.
0: We can tell you more about the power of prayer at our website, findpeacewithgod.net. Click where it says, Grow in Your Christian Faith. That's findpeacewithgod.net. We're the Billy Graham Evangelistic Association.
3: 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I think that's kind of neat. I think it's a neat idea. Dan the Music Man Collins. 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

How we dare to let you help out with some of the playlists, some of the songs we play. 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
2: Watch for a heavy thunderstorm Thursday, currently 83 degrees in Miami. Here is your Atmos weather report for Tuesday, the second day of June. I'm Charles Dixon for Atmos Weather on WRMI. Partly sunny in Miami, and good afternoon to listeners in Houston. Partly sunny, 90 degree temperatures for you. 79 and sunny in Detroit. Mostly sunny, currently 76 in New York City. In Los Angeles, sunny, 71 degree temperatures for you. Finally, the Music City forecast for Nashville, Tennessee, sunny and 81 degree temps for you. In Miami, getting down to 78 overnight tonight. Wednesday's high will be in the lower 80s. A shower and thunderstorm, humid. Temperatures in the lower 80s on Thursday. For Atmos Weather, I'm Charles Dixon. Have a wonderful afternoon.
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0: Hey guys, I was just hovering over Bethlehem and they put the Lord in a manger. It's the cutest thing.
1: Come on, get in line. We're about to make the announcement to those shepherds.
0: Well, we're announcing the greatest moment in history to shepherds?
1: Yes.
0: It's dark down there. They'll never see us.
1: We've got it covered. Are the lights set?
2: Oh, yeah.
1: Are you ready with the announcement?
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2: Hi, this is Jim Edwards with thoughts on assurance from 1 John chapter 5, verse 12. He who has the Son has a life. 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
4: Lighten up the 60-meter band worldwide. Well, for 3 hours anyway. Then for our last two, we entertain somebody else, shall we say, on 41 meters, 7570 kilohertz. We'll get to that a little bit later. Right now, Don Henley's Dirty Laundry.

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But on the other hand, the fashion plate, as it were, of the radio station is shortwave Dave Mason. 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

0: Hang On Groupie, plus How Lows Can You Go, and The Naked Bum. I'm Grant Marshall, 2020 News. Real news, real stories, real fun. Quack to school, coarse feathers and funky business as the dirt's being dished following the abrupt resignation of the president of Ohio State. An internal probe reports the college prez had an inappropriate relationship with a podcaster and wannabe he used to let sneak in the back door to his campus office. The odd couple traveled together and he tried to arm twist Ohio State officials into backing the young woman's alleged business ventures, the report claims. What is this? Old school? Parking lot plowdown. A brazen band's bold burglary turns brutal. Cops say a car-snatching crew blasted out of a Brooklyn Lowe's lot and bowled over a walker-wielding woman in a heartless hit-and-run horror. The stolen speedster struck and sped off, leaving shock sirens and shaken shoppers in its wake. Now investigators are hunting the reckless riders responsible for this pavement-pounding panic. They treated a parking lot like a pit lane. Now they're headed for a penalty box. The monster flash, Won't You Flee My Neighbor? A one-man slime spree on a residential street near Cleveland as some nude numbskull unnerves the nabe. Here's what cops claim about natural-born thriller. One minute he's on somebody's doorstep with his dog refusing to leave. Then he's strolling down the street naked and depraved. Plus the time he chased schoolgirls home. And how about parading around in a Michael Myers movie mask? If Creepshow makes bail, you gotta wonder, who let the slob out? And that's what's happening. I'm Grant Marshall, 2020 News.
1: Watch for a heavy thunderstorm Thursday, currently 86 degrees in Miami. Here's your Atmos weather report for Tuesday, the 2nd day of June. I'm Erica Walters for Atmos Weather on WRMI. Partly sunny in Miami and good afternoon to listeners in Houston. Mostly cloudy, 88 degree temperatures for you. 80 and sunny in Detroit. Mostly cloudy, currently 76 in New York City. In Los Angeles, sunny, 70 degree temperatures for you. Finally, the Music City, forecast for Nashville, Tennessee, sunny and 82 degree temps for you. In Miami, getting down to 77 overnight tonight, Wednesday's high will be in the mid-80s, a shower and thunderstorm, humid. Temperatures in the lower 80s on Thursday. For Atmos Weather, I'm Erica Walters. Have a wonderful afternoon.
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0: lot of people put Billy Graham on a pedestal. They thought if anyone could get into heaven by being a good Christian, Mr. Graham would make the cut. But he was the first person to disagree with that.
1: I can't live the Christian life. Billy Graham is a total flop when it comes to living the Christian life.
0: Wow, so if Billy Graham couldn't do it on his own, what hope do you and I have to get into heaven? Mr. Graham knew that hope comes from God.
1: You don't inherit it. You don't deserve it. God gives it by grace. God just gives it to you if you reach up and receive by faith. If we confess with our mouths the Lord Jesus and believe in our hearts that God hath raised him from the dead, we shall be saved. You have to believe he's the Son of God, that he died for you, that he rose again, that he's alive.
0: Have more questions? 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We're the Billy Graham Evangelistic Association.
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0: I've been talking about R&L Electronics for a good while, and you've heard me go on and on about Roger and the crew at R&L. 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

0: Well, Mr. Smith, the nurse said you're having trouble sleeping.
1: Yeah, that's right, doctor.
0: Well, let's see what the problem... Whoa! You have an arrow sticking out of your side.
1: Yeah, if you could just give me something for the pain.
0: No! We have to remove that arrow.
1: You can't take my arrow away. It's a great conversation piece at parties. I get all kinds of sympathy with it, and it helped me get a job.
0: It did?
1: Yeah, they asked if I can handle adversity. I said, hey, I got an arrow sticking in my side.
0: But you could die.
1: All I need is something for the pain and to help me sleep at night.
0: I could give you some pain pills and you can try sleeping on your other side, but the pain will only get worse. You need surgery.
1: I'm not letting go of this arrow. It's too important to me. I'll try sleeping on my other side.
2: 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God's blessings are always better than anything we have or would want to hold on to. Will you trust Him? 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
0: 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Like this instant request.

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2: There is no question we are here. We're here every night of the week. We have fire up that transmitter and off we go. So glad you're along for the ride too. 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

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Hey, we ain't mad at you. You're on the beam with WRMI Legends. It's the rock that rules planet Earth, WRMI Legends. I'm Jeff Clark. Here is Freddie and the Dreamers

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0: Hang On Groupie, plus How Lows Can You Go, and The Naked Bum. I'm Grant Marshall, 2020 News. Real news, real stories, real fun. Quack to school, coarse feathers and funky business as the dirt's being dished following the abrupt resignation of the president of Ohio State. An internal probe reports the college prez had an inappropriate relationship with a podcaster and wannabe he used to let sneak in the back door to his campus office. The odd couple traveled together and he tried to arm twist Ohio State officials into backing the young woman's alleged business ventures, the report claims. What is this? Old school? Parking lot plowdown. A brazen band's bold burglary turns brutal. Cops say a car-snatching crew blasted out of a Brooklyn Lowe's lot and bowled over a walker-wielding woman in a heartless hit-and-run horror. The stolen speedster struck and sped off, leaving shock sirens and shaken shoppers in its wake. Now investigators are hunting the reckless riders responsible for this pavement-pounding panic. They treated a parking lot like a pit lane. Now they're headed for a penalty box. The monster flash, Won't You Flee My Neighbor, a one-man slime spree on a residential street near Cleveland as some nude numbskull unnerves the nabe. Here's what cops claim about natural-born thriller. One minute he's on somebody's doorstep with his dog refusing to leave. Then he's strolling down the street naked and depraved. Plus the time he chased schoolgirls home. And how about parading around in a Michael Myers movie mask? If Creepshow makes bail, you gotta wonder, who let the slob out? And that's what's happening. I'm Grant Marshall, 2020 News.
1: Watch for a heavy thunderstorm Thursday, currently 84 degrees in Miami. Here is your Atmos weather report for Tuesday, the second day of June. I'm Charles Dixon for Atmos Weather on WRMI. Thunderstorm in Miami, and good afternoon to listeners in Houston. Mostly cloudy, 84 degree temperatures for you. 76 and sunny in Detroit. Partly sunny, currently 76 in New York City. In Los Angeles, sunny, 71 degree temperatures for you. Finally, the Music City forecast for Nashville, Tennessee, sunny and 81 degree temps for you. In Miami, getting down to 77 overnight tonight. Wednesday's high will be in the mid-80s. A shower and thunderstorm, humid. Temperatures in the lower 80s on Thursday. For Atmos Weather, I'm Charles Dixon. Have a wonderful afternoon.
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0: French submarine, whose front section was badly damaged by fire, could have been headed for the scrapyard. But instead, the French Navy took the front section of another decommissioned sub and joined it to the back section of the damaged sub. So, instead of being scrapped, the submarine was given a new life. And that's what God wants for you. We're all damaged and broken by sin, but God doesn't want to just weld you back together. He wants to make you a whole new person. Billy Graham explains.
1: When Christ comes into your heart, he changes your nature. 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Old things pass away and everything becomes new. Your sin is forgiven and all the penalties are removed. He produces a new person.
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0: 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I'd like to put all my local repeaters in, but my goodness, that's such a task. You know, you got to enter this and then hit enter, and then you got to, you know what I'm talking about on an HT. 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

0: Ladies and gentlemen, WRMI Legends realizes that some of you folks do not have access to a computer, and you don't have access to getting online and sending emails. We'd love to hear from you, though. And you can write us snail mail, as they call it. Our snail mail address is simple. It's Post Office Box 102, Lebanon, Tennessee, 37088. Let's do that again. Post Office Box 102, Lebanon, Tennessee, 37088. We'd love to hear from you. Write us a snail mail. I love to get mail. 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But let me give you the address one more time. And that is Post Office Box 102, Lebanon, Tennessee, 37088. 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
1: Okay, I guess we've been warned. 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We know what's good for us. Stevie Nicks, WRMI.

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1: 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Then we switch things up and head to 41 meters at 7570 for a couple hours, just to make things fun. 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

0: Well, Mr. Smith, the nurse said you're having trouble sleeping.
1: Yeah, that's right, doctor.
0: Well, let's see what the problem... Whoa! You have an arrow sticking out of your side.
1: Yeah, if you could just give me something for the pain.
0: No! We have to remove that arrow.
1: You can't take my arrow away. It's a great conversation piece at parties. I get all kinds of sympathy with it, and it helped me get a job.
0: It did?
1: Yeah, they asked if I can handle adversity. I said, hey, I got an arrow sticking in my side.
0: But you could die.
1: All I need is something for the pain and to help me sleep at night.
0: I could give you some pain pills and you can try sleeping on your other side, but the pain will only get worse. You need surgery.
1: I'm not letting go of this arrow. It's too important to me. I'll try sleeping on my other side.
2: 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God's blessings are always better than anything we have or would want to hold on to. 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

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Some things never change. We're still playing them. Here's another instant request.

0: Hi, this is Jim Edwards with thoughts on assurance from 1 John chapter 5, verse 12. He who has the Son has a life. He who does not have the Son of God does not have the life. These things I've written to you who believe in the name of the Son of God, that you may know that you have eternal life, and that you may continue to believe in the name of the Son of God.
1: From the United States of America, covering the globe with the greatest hits of all time.